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From our family and friends to yours, good night, and may all your wishes come true.

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1: 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Ladies and gentlemen, the Peach Boys.

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1: Right, that old nutrition stuff.
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0: Cool it, guys. We're in the middle of a concert here. 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
2: 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A list to fill you in, a formula for feeding. 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You got the information before you pull the cap or to the back of part. You gotta play it smart. You gotta read the wrapper. Always read the wrapper.
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1: We never worried about being healthy, and look at us!
2: Yeah! People want to eat too much, exercise too little, and we love it!
1: Yeah!
2: Eat on!
3: You guys just don't get it, do you?
2: Listen, we'll tell you what's real!
1: Yeah!
4: Jump!
2: We're tired of this nutrition stuff.
5: We're tired of hearing bunk.
0: We're tired of hearing about exercise.
2: Because you know there's nothing like staying at home.
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Harmony, guys, harmony.

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Whoa, boy! 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Then, make sure you have all your belongings and walk to the exit gate.

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1: Yo-ho, yo-ho, a pirate's life for me. 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

Attention Horizons passengers. 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Please remain seated. 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
1: Noisy, isn't it?
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1: The boat's ready to leave.
3: Well, what are we waiting for?
0: Well, we're off. Look, all the rivers of the world. The Amazon. The wilds of Africa.
2: The wilds of Africa.
0: The Florida Everglades.
2: The Everglades.
1: Huh, isn't that an alligator?
2: I'll say it is.
3: Should have brought my slingshot.
1: Rhinos, elephants.
2: And hippos.
3: Them monkeys are funny, too. Hey, that's a lion. I'm getting out of here.
0: Oh, silly. They can't hurt you.
1: I never thought I'd see so many wild animals in one day.
2: Me too.
3: Oh, look. A waterfall.
0: Yes, and we're going right underneath it. Why, look, we're back at the village. What a wonderful trip.
3: I'd like to spend a whole month here at Disneyland.
0: I'd like to spend a whole lifetime.
2: So would I.

May we have your attention, please? Due to minor technical difficulties, we have temporarily stopped runs of the Matterhorn bobsleds. We apologize for this delay and hope to resume our bobsled runs shortly. If you wish, you may keep your place in line. If you would rather exit the attraction, please ask a Disneyland cast member for assistance. We apologize for the inconvenience and will resume bobsled runs as soon as possible.

Be sure to bring your death certificate if you decide to join us. Make final arrangements now. We've been dying to have you.

What a wonderful world. 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The brightness of things, the stars.

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Please keep your hands, arms, and legs inside the train and remain seated at all times. Now then, hang on to them hats and glasses, because this here's the wildest ride in the wilderness. Sorry for the holdup, folks. There seems to be a slow-moving train up ahead, so we gotta set here for a spell. You just remain seated, and we'll be right with ya.

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It's Sparky, the Autopia car. While you're out taking us for a drive, make sure your seatbelt is fastened and that you're always seated. 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

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We will proceed in just a moment. Nous sommes malheureusement retenus par des esprits fasseurs. 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We have been unavoidably detained by prankish spirits. Please remain seated in your carriage. We will

0: I'm so sorry.
1: It's over. Nemo's gone. I couldn't. I'm going home now.
0: Well, wait. Please don't go away. Please?
1: Nemo?
0: Dad! Nemo! But you're dead! I'm Dory.
2: I wasn't dead. I was just pretending so they would flush me down the drain.
1: Thank goodness.

0: else we cannot stop this unusually large man.
1: Then you're likely doomed.
2: Drax!
3: Good luck! You're gonna need it.
4: Terrence, this is Centurion Merrick again. We're having a little bit of trouble with our ship's airlock, and it appears we need to open it manually. Now, no one has ever had to do that before, and to be perfectly honest, we don't know where the instructions are on how to open it. We're looking everywhere, and we do appreciate your patience. Please, remain seated. We will have this solved and get you back to the mission as quickly as possible.

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1: What have we done?
2: I think we're coming back.
3: Contained, but not for long.
4: Our
5: friend.
4: Chill, little Wilbur.

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1: It's just a figure of speech, Drax.
0: You are lying to them. Now I understand.

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Yeah. And all of this daytime fun and recreation can be yours here at Walt Disney World.

to Rivers of Light. Tonight, we gather together at the water's edge as one community in celebration of life. Like generations before us, we share stories of youth, discovery, danger, and love. Stories reflecting the emotional journeys of animals and humans alike. For we are of one heart, sharing the same air, the same water, the same earth. These stories remind us of the powerful bond between all living things, illuminating our understanding of the world around us, and forever uniting us in the great Circle of Life.

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Walt Disney World Company, we invite you to remember the magic as we experience the age of old.

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His father, King Mufasa, taught him well to understand the balance of nature and to respect all creatures in the circle of life. But something terrible happened. 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

0: serpents and spiders, tail of a rat. 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
1: This is what I live for. 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The Lucas of Rugacum, winds of the Caspian Sea. 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Now sing. 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Sing!
2: Poor fortunate souls in pain in the end.
1: Yes. Yes! Oh, they weren't kidding when they called me, well, a witch.
2: Fortunate souls in pain.
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When Mr. Oogie Boogie says there's trouble close at hand, you'd better pay attention now, 'cause I'm the boogeyman.

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1: Trick or treat.
2: Ah, the Dark Queen herself. 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
1: Why, we've only begun to heat things up. 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

0: Emergency Spiel, Tape Number 87. 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Please remain seated in your doom buggy. We will proceed in just a moment. Alternate take. We have been unavoidably detained by pranky spirits. 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
1: 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Now, kindly step out to your left, please. 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
0: Car sound number 8, exit warning. 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

0: le cosmos, un univers entre le bien et le mal, où une poignée de résistants luttent pour rendre la liberté à des milliers de mondes en détresse. 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
1: This planet doesn't look so dangerous, Heidi.
2: Is this it, Odie?
1: We'll see.
2: Oh,
1: we better find that landing beacon.
2: Hey, Hooter, we're almost there.
3: Oh, boy!
4: Don't get too close or you'll trip their intrusion alarm.
3: Yeah, don't blow it, you guys.
1: Relax, there's no problem.
2: No problem.
5: Intrusion alarm!
1: Battle alert!
5: Battle alert!
4: Don't panic, that's what got us into trouble the last time.
2: What? It wasn't our fault, Lester.
1: It was Hooter's fault.
2: Right, it was Hooter's fault. Oh, Hooter!
4: Straighten up, man, it's the captain.
6: Good morning, Captain.
4: It looks like we tripped their intrusion alarm, sir.
3: Heidi and Odie blew it. They got too close.
7: We're going in.
4: Sir, the ship is in absolutely no condition to go into battle. And I thought we'd begin by cleaning up Hooter's bunk.
3: Rust, what?
7: Hooter! Listen, the command considers us a bunch of losers. But we're going to do it right this time because we're the best. We don't, we'll be drummed out of the Corps.
4: We won't let you down this time,
1: we're
4: sir.
1: We're going to do it right.
2: That's right. We'll be perfect, sir.
3: By the book.
7: Okay.
2: Captain, there's something weird out there.
3: A patrol ship.
7: I thought so. Maybe we can outrun it.
2: It's going to ram us!
7: Get to your station.
2: Hooter, bring in the sail!
3: Okay!
2: It's right behind

0: I think we found the beacon. Catherine, take a look at this.
1: The homing beacon. We ran right into it. Commander Vaughn! Everything's okay, sir.
2: Right on target.
1: And we've reached the homing beacon, sir.
3: Well, so far so good, Captain EO. Though I must admit, I am a bit surprised after the mess you made of your last mission. But now that you've found the beacon, take the map, find the Supreme Leader, and give her the gift. You do have the map, don't you?
0: No problem.
1: No problem, sir.
0: Right here.
4: Right here.
3: Let it go.
4: Boy, do we have a problem.
0: We'll never find the Supreme Leader without a map.
1: And let's go. Don't be silly.
4: Gotta have a disguise.

0: Infidel.
1: Infidel?
0: You infect my world with your presence. Turn the others into trash cans.
1: See you later, trash cans.
0: And for him, 100 years of torture in my deepest dungeon.
2: Your Highness, my loyal companions and I accept these punishments.
3: We do?
4: Of course we do. He's our captain.
3: Speak for yourself.
2: So we have come here uninvited and unannounced.
0: So, then we both admit to your stupidity. Why have you come here?
2: To bring a gift, Your Highness. To someone as beautiful as you.
0: You think me beautiful?
2: Very beautiful within, Your Highness, but without a key to unlock it. And that is my gift to you.
0: So, let me see this gift.
2: Not only see, Your Highness, but hear.

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2: What do you want from me?
0: Word has grabbed my royal ear that you want to stay in the jungle.
2: I sure do.
0: Well, that's good. And old King Louis swatted the twee, the twah. I can fix it for you.
2: Yes, sir. I'll do anything to stay in the jungle.
0: Well, then, I'll lay it on the line for you.

0: fire, so that's what that scoundrel's after.
1: I'll tear him limb from limb. I'll beat him with a... Oh, man. What a beat.
0: Will you listen? Now, while you create a disturbance, I'll rescue Mowgli. Got that?

Space Shuttle, this is Flight Safety. Keep your hands on the handrail or inside the vehicle and remain seated while in motion. You are clear for launch.

The doors of your car will close automatically. Please keep your head and arms inside and remain seated at all times. And please, no smoking. Thank you.

my French. The computer makes life easier. Saves me time and headaches too. He sorts things out, analyzes in a shake. My enormous problem to him's a piece of cake. He's got a great big memory like an elephant. Utilizes knowledge without end. That's why I'm a router for me computer. Everybody needs a friend.

wish is his command. Nothing is astuter than a computer when I need a helping hand. Let me explain. They keep on top of accommodations, record and update reservations, coordinate telephone operations, and help plan energy conservation. They're really a great financial device. Payroll service is kept precise. They project attendance, then give advice on personnel, food, and merchandise. They're constantly focusing all their attention on matters of safety and fire prevention. They've given efficiency new dimension, with numerous examples too many to mention. And that's why I'm a router for me computer. Everybody needs a friend. Matters of safety and fire prevention. They've given efficiency new dimension, with numerous examples too many to mention.

0: need to stand. 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Thank you.
1: To learn how to slay dragons in the Dark Ages, know where you'd go? Why, night school, of course. Get it? Night school? You know, like in Shining Armor. Why do trolls have so many wrinkles? Because they're really hard to iron. Say, pal, what did the cherry tree say to George Washington after he chopped it down? I'm stumped! What did Eeyore say when Christopher Robin offered him dessert? No, thanks. I'm sort of stuffed right now. Ha! Ha! Ha! Now, when I'm at the Haunted Mansion, know what I do for dessert? I scream! No, I mean it. I really do. No kidding. Say, know why tortoises move so slow? Because they carry their houses on their backs. Now, that's what I call a mobile home. What do you call Pluto after he sits in front of a campfire? A hot dog. What does a bee use to brush her hair when it's sticky? Why, a honeycomb, of course. What did the bee call her one true love? Honey. Now that's what I call sweet. Why did Goofy wear two pairs of pants when he played golf? He thought he might get a hole in one. What did Grumpy say when Doc told him it was time to go to bed? Well, I'm not sleepy. I'm grumpy. Say, here's one for you. Now, why can't Pinocchio play the guitar? Because he's got no strings. To play guitar, he's got no strings at all. Oh, gosh. What was Goofy's reaction when he was struck by lightning yet again? He took the lightning rod off his head. What was Goofy's reaction when he was struck by lightning again? He was really shocked. Goofy just can't win sometimes. What was Goofy's reaction when he was struck by lightning? Why, he was shocked, of course. Gee, poor Goofy. Why is Captain Hook's boat still sailing through the sky? Because it's going to Neverland. Ha! Ha! Ha! Say, why did Buzz Lightyear decide to vacation on Mars? Because the moon was full. What kind of a rug does Aladdin cook on? A frying carpet. How come the crocodile couldn't talk very clearly? Well, he had a frog in his throat. Why do hummingbirds always hum? Because they forgot the words. Say, why do geese fly south every winter? Because it's too far to walk. What has 14 legs and catches flies? The seven dwarfs playing baseball. Know why fish are so smart? Because they spend their whole lives in schools. Can you guess why wind power is such a popular new power source? Because it's got so many fans. Why can't two elephants swim at the same time? Because between them, they only have one pair of trunks. What does Donald wear to a fancy Hollywood party? Why, a duck-cedo, with tails, of course. Say, what did Dopey say when Doc told him to make his bed? Nothing, silly. Dopey doesn't talk. What are dino band-aids for? Why, dino sores, of course.

did the 101 Dalmatians say after they finished their dinner? Mm-mm, that hit the spot. You should never tell secrets in your vegetable garden. Know why? The corn has ears. Why did Goofy stare at the orange juice carton all day? Because the label said concentrate. Who steals Winnie the Pooh from the rich and gives him to the poor? Why, Christopher Robin Hood. Why wouldn't Simba and Timon let the leopard play cards with them? Because they thought he was a cheetah. And cheetahs never prosper. What did the sardine say when he saw the submarine? Look, a can of people. Say, pal, do you know where Buzz Lightyear leaves his star cruiser? Why, at a parking meteor. If Br'er Rabbit got married, where would he go afterward? On a bunny moon, of course. Now, if your nose runs and your feet smell, maybe you're built upside down. Say, why do farmers put bells on cows? Because their horns don't work. Ha! Ha! Ha! Gosh, it's an oldie but a goodie. Say, what do you call Monstro when he's sad? A blue whale. Oh, gosh. What kind of shoes does Winnie the Pooh wear? None. He always has bare feet. What did the ghosts at the Haunted Mansion eat for breakfast? Bagels and cream cheese, of course. Stop me if you've heard this. What color did Mowgli's bear pal turn when he stayed out in the snow too long? Blue. How do you tie a rocket to a space station? Why, with an astronaut. Ha! Ha! Ha! Why did the sheriff sign up for a one-day art class? Because he wanted to learn how to draw real quick. Why doesn't Mr. Potato Head take Mrs. Potato Head out to nice restaurants? He heard they cost an arm and a leg. Ha! Ha! Ha! And he doesn't have any extras. Gosh, have you read Buzz Lightyear's new book about anti-gravity? You can't put it down. What do you find in an anteater's stomach? Antacid! Ha! Ha! Ha! Why did Genie give Aladdin an elephant to ride? Guess he thought Aladdin needed a lot of trunk space when he traveled. Say, I hear Buzz Lightyear hired those little green men for their eyesight. Yep, it seems their vision is 20-20-20. Because of their third eye and all. Why can't Pinocchio's nose be 12 inches long? Because then it would be a foot. Say, how did the Romans build the Forum? They just added tuum and tuum. Forum, tuum, tuum, equal forum. Never mind them. What do you call a fish with two knees? A toony fish. Get it? Ha! A toony fish? Oh, ha! Ha! Why did Goofy throw the clock out the window? He wanted to see time fly. Ha! What did one shark say to the other shark when they were eating a stand-up comedian? Does this taste funny to you? Aw, gosh, I sure am having fun today. Thanks for spending the day with me, pal. Gosh, sure I'm glad I got a friend like you. Say, did you hear about the dog who went to the flea circus? He stole the show. What do you call somebody who holds an octopus for ransom? A squidnapper.

do cowboys wear spurs on their boots? 'Cause they'd look pretty silly on their heads. How come the 101 Dalmatians never win at hide-and-seek? 'Cause they're always spotted. What insect is smarter than a talking ant? Why, a spelling bee. Where would Snow White live if she became president? Why, in the Snow White house, of course. What would Dumbo be if he didn't take a bath for a whole year? A smell-ophant. You! What kind of party could Sleeping Beauty host? Why, a slumber party, of course. Why did Goofy tiptoe past the tents when he was camping? He didn't want to wake up the sleeping bags. What pastry do French ghosts eat for dessert? Why, scream puffs! Ooh, lots of ghoulesterol in those. What did Pluto say when he sat on a piece of sandpaper? Rough, rough! Ha, ha, ha! Say, I know which knight invented the round table? Why, it was circumference. Say, what kind of music makes trolls rock back and forth? Rock and troll! Why did Goofy put a saddle on top of the stove? Because he wanted to ride the range. How do you stop a rhino from charging? Take away his credit card. If George Washington was alive today, what would he be? Really, really old. What did Daisy Duck say when she bought some lipstick at the store? Just put it on my bill. Why wasn't Cinderella very good at sports? Because her coach was a pumpkin. Well, after midnight, I guess. Say, pal, what do you call George Washington's false teeth? Presidentures. Why was Goofy hitting the piano keys with the side of his head? Because he was trying to play by ear. Say, what's black and white and never grew up? Peter Panda. Did you hear that Lumiere's getting married? Uh-huh, he found the perfect match. What's 40 feet tall, cuts down trees, and makes people cry? Why, Paul Onion. Why does it take woolly mammoths so long to get ready for a vacation? Because they have to pack their trunks. Say, why do most farmers deserve a blue ribbon? Well, 'cause they're always outstanding in their fields. Oh, gosh. What happens when Owl gets laryngitis? He doesn't give a hoot. What did the judge say when a skunk came into the courtroom?

0: why did the Stegosaurus cross the road? Because there weren't any chickens back then. Why doesn't Buzz Lightyear like the restaurants on the moon? Because they have great food, but no atmosphere. What do you call a scared Tyrannosaur? A nervous Rex. Say, pal, know what kind of music they listen to on other planets? Neptunes. Get it? Neptunes? Say, pal, what do dolphins on Neptune eat? Neptuna fish. What great big mountain in Asia stays up all night? Mount Neverest. If athletes get athlete's foot in summer, what do astronauts get in the winter? Mistletoe. Get it? Mistletoe? Ah, gee. What would you get if you crossed a cow and a duck? Milk and quackers. Here's a funny one. What forest creature has really large antlers, a big nose, and white gloves? Give up? Why, Mickey, moose. No relation. What lives in Canada, has great big antlers, and wears red shorts? Why, Mickey, moose. No relation. Here's one for you. What white fluffy dessert lives in the jungle and swings from tree to tree? Give up? A orangutan. Why was the actor's hair all messy? Because he lost the part. What do you call a tiger at the North Pole lost? Say, why did the trolley driver give his pony hot tea with honey and lemon in it? Because the pony was a little horse. Why did Woody give Bullseye cough syrup? Because he was a little horse. Gee, pal, know what Donald Duck and the Liberty Bell have in common? They both have a big quack in them. Say, pal, what's an astronaut's favorite meal of the day? Launch. What goes zub, zub? A bee stuck in reverse. What kind of a movie monster is safe to put into the laundry? A Russian werewolf. Say, wanna play a game? If you do, just squeeze both my hands.
1: To me, you are belonging. Now, you are working for me. For me, you are making lots of money. This will be your new home.
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4: 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Today, you'll be seeing what we call Phase 1, which stretches more than 3 miles east to west and 2 miles north to south. But that's just the beginning. We have many exciting plans for the future. Walt Disney World covers 43 square miles. That's about twice the size of the island of Manhattan. Out on the Seven Seas Lagoon and Bay Lake, you can see some of the boating and water sports activities. 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Incidentally,

0: 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You can see many of the guest rooms high in the sloping walls, overlooking the restaurant terrace and shopping plaza below. In addition to the Towers building, the Contemporary Resort also features lakeside living. Additional guest rooms are located right on the shores of beautiful Bay Lake. You're invited to return to the Contemporary Resort anytime by simply taking one of the local monorail trains from the Magic Kingdom. They'll drop you off right at the Grand Canyon Concourse station. Here's a special program note while you're visiting. Out on the Seven Seas Lagoon, our exciting new water ski spectacular will be taking place throughout the day. 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We're now on the final leg of our journey over the highway in the sky. Just ahead, you can see the beautiful Cinderella Castle, with its spires rising nearly 200 feet high. The Magic Kingdom is made up of 6 special theme lands: Adventureland, Frontierland, Liberty Square, Fantasyland, Tomorrowland, and Main Street USA. The steam railroad at the entrance will take you on a grand circle trip around the entire Magic Kingdom for a glimpse into each land. And now, as we approach the station, please check for all your personal belongings and remain seated until the train comes to a complete stop. We ask that everyone disembark at this point. The doors will open automatically to the right of the train. When you leave, please lower your head and watch your step. Thank you for joining us on the Walt Disney World Monorail, and I hope you have a pleasant stay in the Magic Kingdom. Again, may we ask that everyone disembark at this station.
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0: Voilà, venez, venez, venez, suivez-moi, je vous prie. 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
2: Welcome to the perfect storm. Disney's Typhoon Lagoon Water Park. Typhoon Lagoon, big lake bed, is a big old haunted wave pool. This thing is one of the largest inland wave pools in the world. Breaks up a 6-footer every minute and a half, sends it to shore, and pretty much takes out everything in its path.
0: Disney's got this new secret weapon water roller coaster called Crushin' Gusher. It's bad to the booty. Ah, you go down right, it takes you back up, and then down again. Steep drops, screaming jets of water, banked curves, and there's nothing like it in town.
1: Crushin' Gusher. We have splashdown. There's another breed of water here at Typhoon Lagoon that's a little more my speed. The Lazy River.
0: Yeah, you know what I'm talking about.
1: The next thing you gotta check out at Typhoon Lagoon is Shark Reef. Wonder why they call it that. Actually, sharks aren't all that's down here. Stingrays, corals, tons of gorgeous fish. It's pretty amazing.
3: There's a stingray! That is the closest I've been to sharks ever in my life. And I wasn't scared.
0: Welcome to the one and only ski resort on the Meltdown. Disney's Blizzard Beach Water Park.

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0: you doing here, William?
1: What are you doing here, Morris?
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1: What? Are you cuckoo? 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
0: Co-exclusive. Didn't you read your contract?
1: I gave it a bird's eye glance.
0: And you call yourself a talent agent? I negotiated my tail feathers off for this deal.
1: Well, my client does not share credit. He's a very big bird.
0: Your client is Big Bird?
1: Not Big Bird, a Big Bird, you bird brain.
0: Well, your dim little star is now half owner of the Enchanted Tiki Room with my superstar.
1: Think again, Chicky Bay.
0: Stop grousing. Just look at these paying customers waiting to get in.
1: Did you say paying?
0: As in money.
1: As in 10%? Hey, who am I to go against the status quo?
2: Hold on, sorry to interrupt, gentlemen, but I've got an important announcement to make. Ladies and gentlemen, boys and girls, in just a few moments, doors will be opening up behind me into a world of joyous song and island splendor as you enter the Enchanted Tiki Room.
1: Wait, our clients are not here.
0: Maybe they hit traffic.
1: Don't say that.
0: Sorry. Anyway, babe, I gotta fly this coop and migrate back to Hollywood. My birds will call your birds. We'll do lunch.
1: What's the rush?
0: I'm about to sign Donald Duck.
1: Oh, yeah? Big deal, you hockey puck. I've got the mighty ducks in the wings.
0: You do not.
1: Do too.
0: Do not.
1: Do too.
0: Not.
1: Two.
0: Not.
1: Two.
0: Not.
1: Two.
0: You don't. Come
1: Leave
0: on.
1: Leave me alone,
0: oh.
1: You two.
0: Oh, come
1: yeah.
0: on, William.
1: Two, not. Oh, yeah.
0: Level with me. Put the bubble between
1: go
0: your
1: away.
0: Mind.
1: Go
0: you
1: away.
0: Don't.
3: Wake up, Jose. Time to show.
4: Oh, my siestas are getting shorter and shorter. Hey, Michael, mi amigo, pay attention, it's Joe time.
5: So it is. Pierre, you rascal, you. Let's put on the show.
6: Mon ami, I am always ready to put on the show, as is my good friend, Fritz.
7: My goodness, you're all staring at us. We better start the show rolling.
5: Wait, wait. We forgot to wake up the Glee Club.
4: It's Joe time.
8: In the tiki tiki tiki tiki tiki room, in the tiki tiki tiki tiki tiki room,
9: all the birds sing, we're at the flowers croon.
8: In the tiki tiki tiki tiki tiki room,
9: welcome to our tropical hideaway. You love keep people you. If we were up in the show starting right away, we'd be the old.
5: Hey! Stop the music! Are you listening to me?
10: Iago?
5: Well, look what the cat trailed here. Zero.
10: That's Zazu. Be forewarned, Iago. You cannot toy with the Enchanted Tiki Room.
5: What are you squawking about?
6: Pardonnez-moi, Monsieur Iago, but I am afraid that your friend is right.
5: He's not my friend.
10: Well?
5: Obviously, you birds don't know who we are. Don't you guys have a fly to the movies?
11: We don't get out much.
6: We are, how do you say, attached to the place.
5: Don't get too attached, chumps, because we're the new owners.
11: New owners?
5: That's right. Now listen, you bird brains. If you're going to keep your jobs, you got to get here. I know all about it, see? Because I'm a very famous movie star and old Hollywood drops my name. Who cares about Jafar, I'm the one with all the looks and fame. I got a million crackers in the bank. I plan to get a city.

0: we have done this, St. Joe?
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0: My, how time flies. Gotta like you guys. Your ancient history. Can you cancel this? Can you wings do that? Can you feather this? Can you pop around? Can you rock and roll? Listen here. It's a whole new world, so you better get here for your audience. Put this up here.

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0: Don't, yeah.
1: Perhaps it would be best to let the Tiki gods have their say, Despa.
0: Right. And now, here they are, the pop idols of Polynesia, the one, the only, the Tiki gods.

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1: Whoa! Smokey!
2: No!
1: These gods were the greatest act I've ever heard! This place is gonna be a gold mine! No more work!
2: Well, where I come from, that's called Hakuna Matata.
1: Funky Tuna Tostada? What a stupid phrase! That's okay, my friend.
2: Your friend?
1: That's right. And now that you've got a smash show on our wings, let's
2: I'm afraid I'm not familiar enough with this type of music to get down and get funky.
1: Just wing it, Zazzy boy!
2: Come on, Billy, shake your feathers to the conga. No, you can't control yourselves any longer. Get into the tiki rhythm of the song, the duke. If I didn't know you tried it now, go tweet.

And now, as long as you're all standing, we have a wonderful

Hey everybody, Bill St. James at the Aerosmith concert. Traffic's jammed out there, so if you're stuck in your car on your way to this concert, don't worry, we've got you covered. Just keep it right here on LA's Classic Rock Station.

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1: Ladies and gentlemen, boys and girls, here's a Disneyland program reminder. Enjoy Disneyland's own singing sensations, the Kids of the Kingdom, on the Tomorrowland stage. 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Thank you. Good evening, ladies and gentlemen, boys and girls. Here's a Disneyland program reminder. 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Thank you.

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0: What do you see in the clouds?
3: I see the face of a witch. 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

0: Well, it's autumn again, and the kids are back in school. Thank goodness. Here we are in the frantic 40s, and the music is better than ever. And it's amazing how our new kitchen wonders are helping to take over the hard work. Everything is improved. Electric range is better, refrigerators are bigger, and make lots more ice cubes. But my favorite is the electric dishwasher. Now Mother spends less time in the kitchen, and I don't have to dry the dishes anymore. Oh, I spend a lot of time here. Have to. Now the television has arrived, Grandma and Grandpa have taken over my den. Television has changed our lives. It's brought a whole new world of culture into our home.
1: Are you asleep, dear?
0: To each his own. Right, sports? No doubt television will improve and the kids will learn a lot from it. Right now, my son is more interested in models. Airplane models, that is.
2: Dad! Dad! It works!
0: I hear it! And so do all the neighbors. Good work, son. Sports, knock it off. How about that? My son, the engineer. Well... Okay, where was I? Oh, remember back in the 20s when young people got their exercise dancing the Charleston? Well, today, our daughter Jane keeps in shape with electricity.
3: Babs, I'm having so much fun in my first year at college.
4: Jane, have you met any seniors yet?
3: Oh, dozens. And Saturday, I'm going to the dance with a real dreamboat.
4: Are you doing any of the new dances?
3: Oh, we still jitterbug. But I'm having some trouble with the rumba. I can't quite get the hip action. Oh, and listen, Babs.
0: Any more hip action and she'll disconnect something. Quiet, sports. You can never underestimate the power of a woman. And speaking of women doing things, Mother is caught up in the new do-it-yourself craze. She's remodeling our basement. It's something called a rumpus room. Mother's pretty ingenious, like using her food mixer for stirring paint. Oh, well, that's my wife, Sarah.
5: John?
0: Yes, dear?
5: I was just thinking.
0: About what?
5: That if you hired a man to do this, wouldn't you pay him?
0: Well, of course, dear.
5: Then I should get equal pay.
0: Well, well, we might negotiate something later on, dear.
5: When?
6: Now is the time. Now is the best time.
0: You stay out of this. Well, if it's time for anything, it's time to move on. And it's time to sing the song again. Come on, everybody.
7: Now is the time. Now is the best time. Now is the best time of your life. Life is a prize. Live every minute.

0: Have you ever seen a haunted house? You know the kind I mean. That old dark house that's usually at the end of a dimly lit street. The owners haven't been seen for years. No one really knows why. The windows are broken and boarded, and the shutters hang loose on their hinges. The trees have grown wild. Their branches brush against the sides of the weathering house, making strange noises in the night. There's a high vine-covered fence around the property. Is it there to keep somebody out? Or is it there to keep something inside? It's a house that people avoid walking past at night. Strange sounds come from within the walls. And it's said that eerie lights have been seen both in the attic windows and in the graveyard at the side of the house. Our story revolves around this mysterious mansion. One night not long ago, two teenagers were walking home from a date. The night was cool and lightning broke through the sky. The wind began to blow and the lightning cracked again. Thunder rolled across the heavens and changed this pleasant evening into a night to be remembered. Karen held Mike's hand tightly as they began to walk faster down that dark street. The lightning struck again and illuminated the front of the old mansion. It began to rain. Mike and Karen ran toward the old house, through the old iron gate, and onto the porch for protection. Protection? If only they had known.
1: Oh, Mike, look at that rain come down. We'll never get home on time.
2: Sure we will. It's not quite midnight. This whole porch isn't going to keep us dry, though.
1: What are you doing?
2: Trying to get the front door open. No one lives here. We can wait inside until the storm's over.
1: Not me. I'm not going in that old house. I'd rather stay out here and get wet.
2: There. Come on, don't be afraid. I'll light a match. This house is still full of furniture. It's as though someone still lived here.
1: There's a candelabra. Light some candles.
3: Good evening.

0: Who said that?
1: I think it came from that marble statue.
0: Mike, let's get out of here.
1: The door closed. I can't get it open.
2: When hinges creak in doorless chambers, and strange and frightening sounds echo through the halls. Whenever candlelights flicker, where the air is deathly still, that is the time when ghosts are present, practicing their terror with ghoulish delight. Welcome, foolish mortals, to the haunted mansion. I am your host, your ghost host. Kindly step this way. There's no turning back now. You will not be harmed, but you will not be released until you take a tour of my home. We have so few visitors. Live ones, that is. Our tour begins here, in this ghostly gallery.
3: Mike and Karen, too frightened to find another way out, obeyed their host's voice and entered the candlelit gallery. The gallery was a large room. Its walls were covered with paintings. As Mike and Karen stepped into the room, the wall behind them slid closed.
0: Mike, we shouldn't have come in here. I'm scared.
1: I don't see a way out. There are no doors, not even a window.
2: Here, in the gallery, you see rare paintings of some of our residents as they appeared in their corruptible, mortal state. Even in this flickering gloom, your cadaverous pallor betrays an aura of foreboding. Your trusting mortal eyes tell you that these walls are stretching. But logic says, no, tis mere hallucination. Then look about you, examine everything carefully. Your logic cannot deny that this chamber has no windows and no doors, which offers a rather logical challenge. To find a way out. There's always

0: Lightning flashed from above the room, illuminating the attic area. There seemed to be no roof. From the rafters, a corpse swayed, dangling from a taut rope. A black raven flew into the room and perched on the bookcase. The candles Mike held went out mysteriously. Karen clutched his hand during what seemed to be an endless darkness. In a few seconds, the candles relit. A panel opened, exposing a dimly lit hall. On the left side were windows revealing a grotesque landscape frequently illuminated by the lightning flashes. On the opposite side of the corridor were large portraits. And when the lightning flashed, these paintings turned into decaying corpses.
1: We should never have come in here. What's that?
2: It's okay. It's just that raven.
3: Did it someone scream? We didn't mean to frighten you prematurely. Apparently, the restless spirit of an old nag has taken possession of that poor, wretched raven's mortal being. Be on your guard. It may want to better itself.

0: Mike and Karen walked down the long, tapering corridor. There seemed to be a light at the far end, pitch blackness behind them. The hallway made a sharp turn into an eerie lit limbo of boundless mist and decay. The furnishings and walls were covered with cobwebs. A staircase seemed to be the only passageway out. As they climbed to the second floor, they were greeted by an appalling cold. And this, as you know, is the traditional manifestation of the supernatural.
1: I hope you don't have an aversion to darkness and cold. But you see, we spirits are sensitive to light, and every consideration has been given to our comfort here in this delightfully dreary place.
2: Where do we go from here? How do we get out of this horrible place?
3: This seems to be the main corridor. Let's hope it leads to a back staircase and a way out. Come on, let's keep going.
2: Look out!
3: Quick, in this doorway.

0: Through the dimly lit mist of the upstairs corridor, a ghost-like figure ran screaming past Mike and Ken. Footsteps, screams, and the sound of rattling chains chased the figure down the hallway and faded into the darkness.
1: It's nice to see the folks enjoying themselves. In my home, every room has wall-to-wall creeps. And hot and cold running chills. But it has taken time to give it that comfortable, unlived-in look.
0: The kids turned their backs on the corridor and looked into the room toward the sound of their host's voice. The candles Mike held again mysteriously dimmed and went out. They stood frozen with fright. They were in the old conservatory, a room cluttered with decaying flowers and plants. Broken windows in the room allowed them to see the outside. And there below was the private graveyard. Even though the rain was falling hard, an unnatural fog choked the gravestones. The rain was coming in through the broken windows. The air was damp and had a musty smell. The raven flew in and perched on top of a large box situated in the middle of the room.
2: What's that noise?
3: I'll light the candles. There.
2: It's a coffin. Something's trying to get out.
4: You've disturbed it, yes. You'll be sorry for that.
0: Mike and Karen ran out of the room into the dark hallway. They passed several closed doors as they continued toward the far end. From each door they passed, natural and unnatural sounds came from within. Each sounded as though it were trying to get out into the hall.
2: Mike, I'm so frightened.
1: Whatever you do, don't betray your presence by screaming. Follow my voice. You have a very active imagination. That's good.

0: They went into another room, dimly lit by flickering candles. There, an unusual séance was in session.
1: We're about to participate in a séance. Madame Leota is assembling all the spirits who have been just dying to meet you.
0: Madame Leota, the medium who was chanting the plaintive incantations, was quite unique. She was truly a disembodied spirit, a mere talking head inside a misty crystal ball. As she invoked the spirits, objects floated about the room in response to her supplications.
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3: Mike, something's moving there in the corner.
4: It looks like smoke. There's another one.
1: Come now. We must leave this cozy little circle. For the spirits have received your sympathetic vibrations and are beginning to materialize.
0: The ghost host led Mike and Karen through another doorway and onto a balcony overlooking a grand hall.

0: A party was taking place, one of the strangest parties you've ever seen. There was a long dining table covered with decayed food and withered flowers. Cobwebs were everywhere. It seemed to be a birthday party. And when the birthday ghost blew out the candles on a cake, several other ghosts disappeared. They reappeared when the ghost inhaled again. And there was an elderly lady rocking and knitting. And when she rocked forward, she disappeared. When she rocked back, she too reappeared. Several ghosts were playing on the chandelier over the massive dining table. Others were waltzing while an organist played a haunting refrain.
1: This is crazy. I don't believe what I see. Why did we ever come in this house?
2: There's a door at the end of the balcony. Come on.
0: Mike and Karen entered the door and came face to face with a ghost dressed as a bride. She was strangely illuminated, and her heart glowed red with each heartbeat. The room they were in was an unfinished attic. And as they turned to run out of the door, another ghostly manifestation appeared and blocked their way. He was a cloaked figure with an evil, grinning face. A hatbox hung from his hand. With each beat of his bride's heart, his head disappeared from his body and appeared in the hatbox.
1: We're trapped. There's no way out.
2: Hold the candles. I'll try to open this window. Come on. We're in luck. There's a balcony out here. Watch your step. The rain's made everything slippery.
1: The candles went out again.
2: Just leave them. We're outside now. Everything's going to be okay. There's some steps down at the far end.
1: But they lead to the graveyard.
2: Come on, it's the only way.
0: Our adventurous pair descended the steps to the ground level and began their walk through the private burial grounds, trying to find their way out of this living nightmare. They passed an old caretaker holding a lantern, too frightened to speak. His dog was cowering at his feet, whimpering.
3: And begin to vocalize. Grim, grinning ghosts come out to socialize.
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1: and harmonize. 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
0: When you hear the knell of a requiem bell,
1: we're close game where spirits dwell.
0: Restless bones etherealize.
1: Rise as quirks of every size.
3: There was music all around them, and the sky was filled with wispy spirits. They passed a group of minstrels who paid no attention to their presence. One was playing a bagpipe, another a harp, and another a horn. And there was a hunchback playing a flute, and a cadaverish drummer pounding out the temple on a gravestone. A group of cats and a family of owls joined in with spooky harmony. There was a king and a queen balancing a teeter-totter on a gravestone, and a duchess sipping a cup of tea. And they saw a hearse stuck in the mud. The coffin had slipped out, and its contents, a shrouded corpse, also was sipping a cup of tea. Behind the hearse on a hill, a group of ghosts were enjoying a bicycle ride through the tombstones. A huge masked executioner was singing a duet with a decapitated knight who held his singing head in his extended

0: There's that raven again.
1: 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They may try to follow you home! Ah, ah, ah!
2: Mike, are you sure we're going the right way?
0: I think so. There's only one path. It looks like there's something up ahead.
2: That's a crypt. That's the one by the fence. It's the way out.
0: Come on! Stay close.

I told you you would not be harmed. Thank you for spending some time with us. Come back again. Bring your friends. If they'll leave the story you tell. I have to go now. It's midnight. Pleasant.

Welcome aboard the Walt Disney World Express Monorail, our highway in the sky to the Magic Kingdom. For those of you standing, please hold on to the handrails throughout our journey and stay clear of the doors. For the comfort of others, no smoking please. Thank you. We are circling the Disney-created Seven Seas Lagoon. Rising from the Magic Kingdom, on the opposite shore is Cinderella Castle. You can also see Disney's Mountain Range, Big Thunder Mountain and Splash Mountain in Frontierland, and Space Mountain in Tomorrowland. We are entering Disney's Contemporary Resort, where on the Grand Canyon Concourse you can start your day with Chef Mickey's character breakfast. For a panoramic view of Walt Disney World, the California Grill, located on the 15th floor, offers an exquisite array of fine dining experiences, with each meal prepared on stage as a specialty of the house. While your group is together, now is a great time to pick a place to meet if you become separated in the park. Should you become separated, stop by City Hall on Main Street, USA for assistance. Guest relations at City Hall can also help you plan your day, make dining arrangements, or provide a special guided tour of the Magic Kingdom. In front of the Magic Kingdom is Disney's Walk Around the World, a pathway that will eventually stretch more than 3.5 miles around the Seven Seas Lagoon. Each stone in the pathway commemorates the name and year of an individual guest visit or an entire family vacation at Walt Disney World. Ladies and gentlemen, we're approaching our station at the entrance to Main Street, USA, gateway to the 7 themed lands of the Magic Kingdom. If you're standing, please hold on to the handrails and stay clear of the doors until the monorail stops completely and the doors open. Ladies and gentlemen, please collect your belongings and watch your head and step. Please assist small children by the hand. Once again, we hope you enjoy the Magic Kingdom. As you board, please move across your car to make room for everyone, and kindly offer available seating to those needing special assistance. If you're standing, please hold on to the handrails and stay clear of the automatic doors. They will be closing in a moment. Thank you. We will be traveling to the Transportation and Ticket Center. If you are traveling to Disney's Contemporary, Polynesian, or Grand Floridian resorts, please exit this monorail. The monorail on the opposite side of this station services our resort hotels. For assistance, please ask a monorail host or hostess. If you are standing, please hold on to the handrails and stay clear of the doors. They will be closing in a moment. The monorail will depart momentarily for the Transportation and Ticket Center. Thank you. Aboard the Walt Disney World Express Monorail to the Transportation and Ticket Center. For those of you standing, please hold on to the handrails throughout our journey and stay clear of the doors. For the comfort of others, no smoking please. Thank you. We hope you've enjoyed the Magic Kingdom. Within the 47 square miles of the Walt Disney World Resort, you'll discover much more entertainment and recreation for all ages. Each themed Disney resort features daytime and nighttime activities. 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
Other evening entertainment includes the Polynesian Luau Dinner Show and the Neverland Club, a supervised dinner buffet for children. Ladies and gentlemen, we are approaching the Transportation and Ticket Center. This includes all sections of the Magic Kingdom car and bus parking lot. 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

0: which includes the Marketplace, Pleasure Island, and the West Side. 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
0: Right up, Frito Kid. 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
1: Wake up, Klondike. 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
1: Hey, Klondike. Quit eating those Fritos and send up another bag.
0: Here they come. The best corn chips made.
1: Partner, you just bought the world's biggest Snickers worth. Right, Klondike?
0: Right. A bag of gold. Fritos, golden chips of corn.
1: Hey, Klondike, how about digging some golden chips to send up here?
0: Here they come. Fritos, those golden chips of corn.
1: Hey, Klondike, some hungry folks up here. Dig another bag of Fritos.
0: Here they come. Catch the bag and start enjoying Fritos.

Welcome to the splendor, the spectacle, the sparkling sensation, where the romance, the comedy, and the thrill of Disney fantasies come to electric life.

And now, the Magic Kingdom proudly presents, in a million points of musical light, the Magical Worlds of Disney. 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

0: what a sound! 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
0: Swing, Daddy, swing! 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

0: 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Swim along.
1: Oh, yes, Your Majesty. Of course, Your Majesty. A little faster, fin, please.

AT&T welcomes you aboard Spaceship Earth. Journey with us now to the dawn of recorded time as we explore the amazing story of human communication.

I'm a beast.

Like a grand and miraculous spaceship, our planet has sailed through the universe of time. And for a brief moment, we have been among its many passengers. From the very beginning, we have always sought to reach out to one another, to bridge the gaps between us, to communicate. Across a lonely, hostile planet, our early ancestors spread out in search of food, shelter,

0: With the development of language came a vital key to our survival. For the first time, we could share and learn from one another. We bonded together in small tribes and prospered. No longer isolated. No longer alone. Ages later, the Egyptians invented the first written communications, a complex language of hieroglyphic pictures and symbols. With the creation of papyrus scrolls came the world's first piece of paper. Now, without ever leaving their palaces, pharaohs could deliver proclamations and decrees to subjects across the land. Phoenician merchants established the earliest commercial highways, trading goods and information at distant ports of call.
1: To aid in record keeping,
0: they created the first common alphabet and shared this new tool across the Mediterranean. In ancient Greece, the spoken word was elevated to a fine art. Philosophers debated with one another in plazas, and storytellers found a new forum for personal expression. The theater was born. The mighty Roman Empire bridged three continents with a vast system of roads. The fastest information highways the world had ever known. East, west, north, and south, all roads led to Rome. But these same roads were turned against Rome by invaders whose destruction left ages of knowledge and wisdom in the ashes that would become the Dark Ages.

all was not lost. For far across the land, from Cairo to Cordoba, Jewish teachers, Islamic scholars continued the quest for knowledge. In libraries of wisdom, they debated ideas and shared new discoveries with all who would listen. In Western abbeys, monks toiled endlessly in lonely isolation, copying ancient books of wisdom and revelations.

Finally, from the depths of the Dark Ages, came the Age of Enlightenment, the Renaissance. And with this era came a powerful new invention, the movable type printing press. Scientists, explorers, and scholars spread their discoveries in books and essays. Poets, musicians, and artists, fueled by the passion of the age, created timeless works of beauty and majesty.

On this wave of inspiration, we sailed into a bold new era of communication, bringing an explosion of tools and technologies which would bridge people around the world as never before. And as our appetite for information and knowledge grew, the world began to shrink. Today, we possess the ability to connect with one another instantly, anywhere on the planet.

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Or will we use this power to usher in a new age of understanding and cooperation on this, our spaceship Earth?

Physical distance is no longer a barrier to communication. Today, the entire world is our next-door neighbor. Our news is their news. 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We share our hopes and concerns with the whole planet. We truly live in a global neighborhood.

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Since the dawn of recorded time, communication has revolutionized our lives and changed our world. We now have the ability and the responsibility to build new bridges of acceptance and cooperation between us, to create a better world for ourselves and our children as we continue our amazing

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Ladies and gentlemen, boys and girls, you are approaching the new global neighborhood. 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

0: Hello, everyone, and welcome aboard Disney's Magical Express. We'd like to thank you for spending some time with us here at the Walt Disney World Resort and hope you've enjoyed your stay at the most magical place on Earth.
1: That's just what I was starting to realize.
0: But we'll do everything we can to make your return trip hassle-free. Right, Mickey?
2: You said it.
0: We know you're completely rested, relaxed, and ready to return to your life at home. Well, maybe not all of you are completely rested per se, but we're sure you had a wonderful time.
2: Hiya, gang. So, did everybody have a great vacation? Oh, boy, that's swell. Now, let's get this show on the road.
3: I had a wonderful time, didn't you?
2: You said it.
0: We're on our way to Orlando International Airport. So sit back, relax, and enjoy the ride. We hope you had a great stay and can't wait to start planning your next visit to Walt Disney World. So we thought we'd give you a little sneak preview of some coming attractions. Mickey, would you do the honors?
2: Sure thing.
1: Oh, my, yes.
0: You've just been a part of the happiest celebration on Earth. But the party is just getting started. Opening in spring 2006 at Disney's Animal Kingdom is Expedition Everest, a high-speed train ride through the snowy peaks, mountain caverns, and icy canyons of the Himalayas. The adventure culminates with a chilling encounter with a legendary creature that strikes fear into the hearts of thrill seekers all over the world. No, Stitch, not you.
4: Huh?
0: Actually, I was referring to the Yeti.
4: 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Protect, Stitch.
0: But Expedition Everest is only the tip of the mountain. 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Perhaps you've always dreamed of returning to a luxurious age of grand ocean liners, exploring exotic ports of call, living the life of a castaway on a remote desert isle. Or perhaps you know your longtime arch nemesis will be on board, giving you and your slow-witted henchmen a chance to capture him once and for all.
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0: 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You can enjoy a 3 or 4 night cruise to the Bahamas, including a stop in exotic Nassau, or combine a 3 or 4 day cruise with a trip to the Walt Disney World Resort. 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
0: 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Until next time.
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Welcome to Orlando International Airport. 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Need a little time to relax before catching your flight out? Have a cup of the best coffee anywhere and find something really worth reading for the trip home. Or take something back that truly says Florida. Then again, if you're looking for something really special for that special someone, we have it all right here. And if last-minute entertainment is called for, then check out all the new CDs and DVDs we have on hand. Of course, if you need portable electronic players or anything else, then look no further. Miss out on being in the family vacation photo? Here's your chance to show the folks back home a side of you they didn't expect, or maybe they did. And you can't go back without something that's simply out of this world. How many friends and relatives are on your checklist? Luckily, there's one last chance to get that something extra before your flight takes off. For those of you who'd like to catch a bite to eat before flight, our food court, surrounding a 3,000-gallon aquarium, offers 8 brand-name concessionaires ready to tempt your taste buds. 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It's our pleasure serving you, and we look forward to seeing you again real soon.

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2: Let's go first to the Magic Kingdom. 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
2: Liberty Square is where all the nation's leaders from George Washington on come to life for an amazing debate.
6: There is nothing wrong with America that cannot be cured by what is right with America.
2: Next door, in the Haunted Mansion, some 999 spirited ghosts scare up their own version of history. Fantasyland is where your children get to share hugs with the storybook characters of their dreams. Cinderella, Snow White, Goofy, Donald Duck, Pinocchio, Winnie the Pooh, and Tigger too. Even The Lion King, one of Disney's most popular movie greats, has a starring role here in a bigger-than-life stage spectacular. Fantasyland is where Dumbo actually flies. The Mad Hatter holds his tea party, and hundreds of dolls from around the world sing in unison. The new Tomorrowland is filled with countless amazing adventures. Here, you'll rocket to the edges of the galaxy and strap yourself into the thrill of the millennium, Space Mountain. Then, hop aboard a time machine and travel a million years through the ages. And you'll come face to face with your worst nightmare at Alien Encounter.
7: Did you hear that?
2: Then, hop aboard a time machine and travel a million years through the ages. And you'll come face to face with your worst nightmare at Alien Encounter.
7: Did you hear that?

0: that he came up and he shook each one's hand and they ruffled their hair and signed the autograph books and hugged them all, and my daughter cried.
1: 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It's where the stars come out to shine. You never know who you'll bump into on any given day. And it's home to some of the world's most incredible movie and television attractions. You can take the kids down under the sea with Ariel. Watch the stars of Aladdin parade down Hollywood Boulevard. And you can enter a whole new dimension in heart-stopping, eye-popping thrills. The Twilight Zone Tower of Terror takes you 13 stories beyond, then drops you faster than the force of gravity back down. The Disney Studios is where you see how Indiana Jones pulls off those hair-raising movie stunts live. Jim Henson's Muppets pull off some effective stunts of their own.
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1: The Art of Disney Animation invites you to watch animated classics in the making. 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
12: I'm feeling, Michael, that it's something else.
1: Here, you'll go through real post-production operations and onto the set of one of nature's worst catastrophes. Hey, kids. Think you can find your way out of the backyard scene from the Honey, I Shrunk the Kids movie set? Have fun trying. Then, go drop in on America's favorite turtles. You can actually meet these radical dudes in person. On special nights, don't miss Sorcery in the Sky, the perfect conclusion to the ultimate day at the movies. At Disney World, another day means another totally different theme park. For many families, the most fascinating, thrilling park of them all, Epcot. This is where you'll explore distant countries and venture into the future.
13: It's fun for the kids. They have a great time, and they learn so much, and so do we. As we're leaving the park, it starts to sink in, like how much you've absorbed during the day. It's wonderful. They come up with stuff weeks down the road that they've learned here.
1: Epcot is two worlds in one. Future World is home to the gigantic sphere that is Spaceship Earth. Inside, you'll soar through starfields for an incredible view of the planet. Then you'll fast forward to the immediate future at the vast new Innoventions, an amazing showcase of what's new.

0: 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Here you'll be among the first to see, touch, and play with all the inventions that will soon change your life.
1: It's like 1,000 Sega games all under one roof. They're everywhere.
0: The future world side of Epcot takes you from beyond the horizon to futuristic worlds and down to the very bottom of the sea, where you'll come face to face with thousands of amazing creatures.
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3: 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There's everything from very small, colorful tropical fish up to the manatees and sharks.
0: Wonders of Life delights you with happy, healthy fun. 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Just when you're back to normal, safe inside the Imagination Pavilion, you're suddenly part of Honey, I Shrunk the Audience. Once again, you won't believe your size or the humongously funny mishaps surrounding you. 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

0: 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The Walt Disney World Swan and Dolphin Hotels complement one another with extravagant, whimsical designs. The Yacht Club and Beach Club Premium Resort Hotels join together in a magnificent New England nautical setting with a swimming pool that is an attraction in its own right. The grandest of Disney's premium hotels is the Grand Floridian Beach Resort. 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You can just about share every meal with your favorite Disney characters. They host some pretty creative breakfasts in the parks and resorts every morning. The many childcare options for Disney Resort guests are a kid's dream come true.
1: This is really neat. 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

Good evening. On behalf of Walt Disney World, the place where dreams come true, we welcome all of you to Epcot and World Showcase. We're gathered here tonight, around the fire, as people of all lands have gathered for thousands and thousands of years before us, to share the light and to share a story. An amazing story, as old as time itself, but still being written. And though each of us has our own individual stories to tell, a true adventure emerges when we bring them all together as one. We hope you enjoy our story tonight, Reflections of Earth.

To reach out.

0: Ladies and gentlemen, the entire Epcot family thanks you for having been with us for Illuminations, Reflections of Earth. We hope that your visit to the Walt Disney World Resort has been a truly magical experience for you and yours, and that you enjoy the remainder of your evening here at Epcot. Thank you.
1: Yeah.

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1: 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My feet are killing me.
2: I'm putting in for a transfer to another herd.
3: Silence in the ranks. Eyes front. Inspection. A dusty muzzle. Carry on, carry on. Let's have a little more spit and polish on those bayonets. Ah, wipe off that silly grin, soldier. This is the army. And as for you... Oh, yes, yes, well, there you are. Well, let's keep those heels together, shall we, son?
0: Okay, Pop. Sir?
3: Well, a new recruit. I say, what happened to your trunk? Oh, it's a man cub. Oh, this is treason, sabotage. I shall have no man cub in my jungle.
4: It's not your jungle.
5: Hold it. I can explain, Colonel Hattie. The man cub is with me. I'm taking him back to the man village.
3: To stay?
5: You have the word of Bagheera.
3: Well, good. And remember, an elephant never forgets, sir.

0: You are going back to the man village right now.
1: I'm not going. I'm staying right here.
0: You're going if I have to drag you. Oh, that does it. I've had it, man cub. From now on, you're on your own. Alone!
2: It is our way in the islands to say that farewell means only we will meet again. The big steamer sounds its deep-throated whistle. The sleek jet plane soars into the blue sky. And yet, even as you go, a part of you lingers with us. We will not forget you. Now is the hour when we must say goodbye. But we'll be waiting here.
3: We have been unavoidably detained by prankish spirits. Please remain seated in your carriage. We will continue our tour momentarily.

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AT&T welcomes you aboard Spaceship Earth. Journey with us now to the dawn of recorded time as we explore the amazing story of human communication.

0: Ladies and gentlemen, boys and girls, Disneyland has now concluded its normal operating day.
1: Yeah, folks, and me

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1: See you real soon.
2: From his Mickey Mouse.
0: K-E-Y.
1: Why? Because.

For your shopping convenience, this evening, Main Street will remain open for an additional half hour.

Ladies and gentlemen, Disneyland has now ended its normal operating day. We hope you've enjoyed your visit to the Magic Kingdom and that you'll be back with us again soon. Drive carefully on your way home. Good night. This is the parking lot tram only. This tram goes to all sections of the parking lot except the Bambi and Donald sections. We do not go to the Disneyland Hotel, the RTD, or Orange County bus stops. To reach the hotel or the bus stops, please board the special tram that loads directly across from the main entrance at the hotel tram loading sign. As the tram approaches, please stand within the white railings behind the yellow safety zone. Watch for small children and do not approach the tram until it has come to a complete stop. Thank you, and we hope you'll be back to visit us again soon.

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5: Yeah.

instructed to us and to nature. It's a new beginning in the cycle of life.

Beneath the surface of the land, roots trap extracting precious nutrients and minerals. These elements, combined with sunlight, create the diverse living systems of our planet.

One of those living systems is the rainforest, home to the most amazing concentration of life on the planet. These dense and beautiful forests cover only a tiny portion of the Earth's surface. But they contain more than half of its planet's biodiversity. Rainforests are also extremely rich in productive living systems, providing us with oxygen, heat, medicine,

within the desert, nature has created a very different, no less beautiful living system. And while this arid landscape may seem lifeless, it is very much alive. The plants and animals that have learned to survive in these harsh conditions make use of what little water they can find and avoid the scorching rays of the relentless sun. The American prairie once appeared as desolate as the desert, but over time, rainwater and nutrients gradually penetrated the hard surface of this land. Even the hooves of the mighty buffalo helped create the rich soil that would one day become home to the American fawn. Efficient ways to grow food, we often fail to realize the impact.

0: to live with the land, discovering better ways to grow food that will assure both human and environmental well-being.
1: In farmlands across America, we're learning that by plowing under vegetation containing natural fertilizers, we can enrich the soil without the use of chemicals. In Saudi Arabia and Mexico, we're learning to produce food on desert seacoasts by developing and planting crops that thrive on saltwater. Here at Epcot, we're learning to reduce the need for pesticides by using natural predators like ladybugs and wasps to control pests. In Japan, we're learning that by adding composted leaves and other plant material to our soil, we can reduce the need for fertilizers.
0: How will we meet tomorrow's growing needs for food production, yet still respect the needs of the land? Some of the answers are being discovered just ahead. To help us maintain these carefully controlled ecosystems, and for your safety, please remain seated in your boat at all times.

0: laboratories where scientists from EPCOT and the U.S. Department of Agriculture are exploring innovative ways to produce bountiful harvests now and into the future. The tropics are home to the greatest diversity of plants on the planet. Many of these, like papaya, bananas, cacao, coffee, and rice, are well known around the world. These are just a few of the edible plants that have been an important source of nutrition for people living in the tropics. Many are rich in vitamins and minerals, while others are well adapted to growing in less than ideal conditions. Some, like the water lily, thrive in wet, swampy areas and waterways. All parts of this plant, even the flower petals, are edible. The starchy root of the plant has long been used to make flour for baking. One day, many of these lesser-known tropical plants may be as important as the bananas growing on both sides of the boat. More than 28 million tons of bananas are eaten annually, making it the most popular fruit in the world. When we mention farming, you probably don't think of fish, but fish farming, or aquaculture, accounts for nearly half of all the seafood consumed globally. Tilapia, bass, and catfish, like the ones you see here, are three of the more popular crops raised by fish farmers. The sustainable system we're using here recycles the water in the tanks. As a result, we're able to save millions of gallons each year. Our small fish farm produces nearly 5,000 pounds of fish each year to serve in restaurants around Walt Disney World. Innovations like this one can play an important role in our efforts to produce bountiful harvests and still protect natural resources. While there are more than 50,000 edible plant species in the world, most of us are only familiar with the handful that make up our everyday diet. The common grains growing here, wheat, maize, sorghum, and millet, plus rice, account for nearly two-thirds of our global food consumption. Learning how to increase yields of these staples is an important goal of research around the world. These plants are definitely on their way up. Innovative growing techniques like these increase yields while more efficiently using resources like water, fertilizer, and pesticides. Another innovation at work here is our integrated pest management program. By populating our greenhouses with beneficial insects that prey on harmful pests, like aphids and flies, we are significantly reducing our reliance on conventional pesticides. We're growing these crops using our nutrient film system. This technique precisely controls and recycles water and nutrients. With it, we can produce over 27,000 heads of lettuce a year in this one small area. Some of our best ideas have been inspired by nature, like these fruit and vegetable trees. By growing these ground plants vertically, we can increase yields and better control diseases. These crops taste as good as they look. In fact, we serve more than 15 tons of produce from our greenhouses in restaurants here at the land every year.
1: Jalapenos. Yeah, I want some of those jalapenos.
0: The future of agriculture may include innovative ideas like this vertical growing system. Plants grown in this way use a fraction of the space required by traditional growing methods. That saves water and increases production. The aquaponics system on your left combines hydroponics with aquaculture. The fish provide a natural source of fertilizer for the plants, and the plants help keep the water clean for the fish. It's another great way to produce more while using less. In our lab, Epcot scientists are working with the U.S. Department of Agriculture on a number of innovative projects.

greenhouses represent just a fraction of the work being done worldwide to produce bountiful harvests for our growing population. Scientists, farmers, and even backyard gardeners are doing their part to improve the quantity and quality of foods that we all rely upon. Together, we can continue to find more ways to increase food production and protect our precious natural environment. Only then will we truly be living with the land. On behalf of Walt Disney World, we hope you've enjoyed this unique journey through our living laboratory. If you'd like a closer look, then check out the Behind the Scenes walking tour. It's a chance for the whole family to get up close and personal with the plants and growing techniques in our laboratory. Please keep your hands and feet inside the boat and remain seated until the boat comes to a complete stop.

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It calls to us. And when we're brave enough to listen and bold enough to pursue, that dream will lead us on a journey to discover who we're meant to be. All we have to do is look inside our hearts and unlock the magic within.

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2: What a discovery! A man with no language, no human behavior. Human behavior. Human behavior.
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2: It's him! It's him! It's
0: Tarzan. The ape man. I'm going to call him Tarzan.
2: A man with no language, no human behavior.
0: The ape man.
2: What a discovery.
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0: I'm going to call him Tarzan.
1: He's one of them.
0: Tarzan.
2: What a discovery.
0: The ape man. Tarzan.
2: What a discovery. A man with no language, no human behavior.
0: Tarzan. The ape man.
3: Two worlds, where primitive meets civilized, where man and beast coexist as one. The connection that brings all life together. Two worlds, one family.

Ever wonder how you'd move a giraffe? Well, as the keepers at Disney's Animal Kingdom can tell you, it takes planning, patience, and consistency, and lots of it, because their job was to safely transport not just one giraffe, but two.

These giraffes traveled to Disney's Animal Kingdom in a trailer specially designed and built for giraffe transport. To ensure the giraffes were not afraid of the trailer, one was parked near their pen several weeks before the move, so it would become part of the giraffe's routine, a process known as desensitization and conditioning. On moving day, the keepers used a variety of methods to load the male giraffe into the trailer, including tempting him with lettuce, guiding him with a tarp, and inviting him in with tasty leaves on a branch. Despite their efforts, the keepers and the giraffe appeared to be at a standoff. Finally, the tarp was brought out again, and the keepers successfully loaded him on the trailer. The female giraffe, on the other hand, only needed to hear the rattle of the tarp to enter the trailer on her own and join her friend. The top panel was secured to the trailer to protect both the giraffes and the public from unnecessary distraction. After a three-hour journey from the animal holding facility, the giraffes safely arrived at Disney's Animal Kingdom. As the first animals to arrive at Disney's Animal Kingdom, these giraffes were instrumental in testing our first animal living quarters, helping the staff to identify and work out bugs, and opening the door for future animal arrivals.

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0: flash photography during today's performance. 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
1: Don't forget the orchestra! 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

0: à tous les amis du Royaume Magique, Disneyland Paris est très heureux de souhaiter une merveilleuse fin de soirée.
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0: How much time do we have left?
1: Not much. Uh-oh, the audience is already seated. Where's Professor Zelinsky?
0: I don't know.
1: Hello, everybody. We'll be with you in just a minute, as soon as we find the guest of honor.
0: Look! There he is!
1: Professor Zelinsky!
0: Well, hello! As you can see, I used my shrinking machine to not only shrink my size, but also my personal hover pod. Now I get 22 miles to the teaspoon. Whoa! Watch out! Those blades are sharp! Oh, hi! How you doing? Having a good time? Anyway, this machine combines speed, altitude, and hovering capabilities, left and right, all controlled by this little delicate piece of machinery. Whoa! Whoa! Nothing to worry about! Whoa! Watch out! Yeah, I didn't invent an emergency brake yet, but I'm in full control! Watch your head! Now what do?
1: Start the show!
0: Go!
2: We're not innocent.
1: Go. Ladies and gentlemen, the chairman of the Imagination Institute, Dr. Nigel Channing.
3: Oops. Thank you, and welcome to our annual open house. On this day each year, we recognize our most innovative scientist, and this year the award is going to a true genius. At the moment, he is only a little man, but believe me, he has big ideas. Ladies and gentlemen, I give you...
0: Let's find my control box!
3: Zelinsky, watch out for the...
0: Oh!
3: Sign!
0: Sorry, I'll pay for that!
1: Easy. Whoa!
0: Whoa! I'm okay! No problem! I'll be back!
1: What happened? I don't know.
3: Well, the professor certainly knows how to make an entrance. Not to mention an exit.
4: Get that man back here immediately.
5: Yes, sir. Oh, hurry up.
6: Right away.
3: Well, we seem to have a little time on our hands, so why don't we... Why don't we meet the inspiration behind the perspiration? Let's meet the professor's wife. Without whom the professor would not be
7: where he is today.
3: Let's meet Diane Zelinsky.
8: No, really, no. I'm sorry, but I've got to go help find Wayne. Nikki, you watch Adam, okay? Quark, fetch Daddy.
3: Hello, Diane.
8: Hello. Nice to see you. Bye-bye.
3: Hmm? Wait.
8: Here we go again, Quark.
3: Well, why, Diane? Why don't we meet the rest of the professor's family, his two sons, Nick and Adam? What? What is that?
9: It's my python, Gigabyte.
7: Snake!
9: Didn't want to leave him in the van.
3: Why would you leave him in a van? And does he also have a dangerous reptile secreted about his person?
9: He brought a photon.
3: A snake?
9: His mouse.
3: A mouse? How cute! Let's see him! Oh, Photon! And what do you feed Photon?
10: Jelly beans, boogers, and pizza.
11: Anyone find Zelinsky yet? Over.
3: Well, if the professor were here, we would be demonstrating his dimensional duplicator.
9: I can do it.
3: What?
9: I spent time in the lab with my dad.
3: Why should I entrust the most expensive piece of research equipment to a boy with a snake round his neck?
9: Because I can turn it on.
3: Right! Bring on the duplicator. Oh, this dimensional duplicator was developed right here by the professor. This fantastic machine can make exact replicas of any object at all.
12: Insert item to be duplicated now.
3: Now, as I understand it, Nick, all you do is you drop the object into the chamber, you press the button, and presto! It's so easy, even a child can do it. So now all we need is something to duplicate.
12: Commencing copy mode.
9: What? Adam! Get down, you're not supposed to play on that!
10: No,
3: quickly, turn the machine off! Ted, turn it off!
9: I don't know how!
4: What do you mean you don't know how I got it? You didn't know how to work it.
9: He only showed me how to turn it on.
4: Oh, great. Well, pull the plug.
9: There is no plug.
8: It's
9: got nuclear power or something.
8: It cut it.
4: It's nuclear what?
8: Where are all the mice going?
7: Towards the theater.
4: Into the audience?
9: What do we do about the mice? Quick, get hold of the pet generator. We'll generate a big cat.
3: Well, of course we only did this so we could demonstrate Professor Zelinsky's no-mess hollow pet.
9: How my dad built it.
8: Really?
3: It's perfect for those who long for the companionship of a pet, but not of the associated mess. Or mice.
7: Give me more power.
4: Too much! Too much!
3: Professor Zelinsky, care to drop in and join us?
12: Don't worry, this baby stops on a dime. Anybody got a dime? Okay, hit it towards me. Hit it!
9: Dad, you need some help? Dad?
3: Is he all right?
9: He's okay, he's back to normal.
5: Size, anyway.
12: Over here.
6: You're not all right, Dad. Gotta work out a couple of kinks in that thing, but otherwise it flies beautifully.
12: Oh, sorry for the delay, everybody. But strange things can happen when you're the size of a cocktail weenie. Just ask my son Nick, he'll tell you about it.
4: Dad. Professor, maybe this isn't a good day to demonstrate the shrinking machine.
12: Oh, nonsense. It's a great day for it. Now, what were we gonna shrink?
8: Bring out the family!
4: The family?
12: Oh, no, just their luggage. You see, that's the amount of luggage that the average family takes on vacation. But now, with the help of my new, more powerful shrinking machine, all that luggage is going to fit right comfortably in the palm of my hand.
5: Activation
4: in 15.
12: Dad?
4: Silencio, what's going on?
12: He's under control here.
4: Are you sure?
12: Don't worry, I just have to reach for this thing.
4: Oh. We're trying to give a demonstration here, Silencio.
12: There's a switch over here that I'm having a hard time
4: with. Just turn it off.
9: Which one?
4: I'm going to do something else.
12: The blue one.
8: Five.
9: They're all blue.
12: They are?
4: Please make sure you have your safety goggles firmly secured on your forehead.
9: You're kidding. Look out.
4: Ah! Ah! Ah! Ah!
13: Don't just stand there. Get Zelinsky.
9: Yes, sir.
5: It's okay. Don't worry, everybody. I've been through this before.
9: Dad! Dad, we're down here!
7: Everybody okay in there?
5: Watch it, Dad. I'm down here.
7: Oh, there you are, Nick. Sorry, everybody. The machine blew a fuse. I got some more in my office. I hope.
9: Good luck!
8: Wayne, thank goodness you're all right. Is everything okay?
12: Honey, I shrunk the audience.
8: You what?
12: I'll be right back.
8: Wait, where's Nick?
9: Mom! Hey, Mom, I'm down here. I dropped my snake. I think he might be over there. Can you find him for me?
4: She didn't land on anyone, did she?
9: Mom!
4: Don't worry, she'll be fine. Look. Just stay in your seats, ladies and gentlemen, and we'll blow you up as soon as possible. You know what I mean.
9: Be careful with it! And don't jump or anything!
5: They should be used to this by now.
9: Uh-oh! Here comes trouble!
10: Ooh, little people!
9: Alright, don't even think about it! Adam! You almost blinded us! What are you trying to do? Look, rat! You don't think?
10: I need some little people to mom.
9: Adam, don't pick us up! Whoa! Adam! Slow down! Whoa! Adam, put us there! Wait!
7: Adam, easy, Adam.
9: Get in the theater!
7: Easy!
9: Get in the theater! Adam!
7: Come on, Adam.
9: Whoa! Wait! Hey, look, we're on TV! Adam, whoa! Adam! Stop! Stop!
7: Don't touch it.
9: Stand still, Adam!
14: Interesting.
8: Go find Professor Zelinsky.
9: Okay.
8: Adam, just walk
9: Adam,
8: for your girl,
9: around.
8: Okay?
10: Hi, Mom. Look what I got.
8: Adam Zelinsky,
9: Mom.
8: You put that
9: Mom.
8: Theater back where you found it right now. March, young man.
9: Listen, Adam.
7: And for goodness sake, don't drop them.
9: Adam, don't drop them. Don't don't.
4: On second thoughts, no, Adam, no. Maybe you should just give it to me. All right?
9: Not again.
4: Come on, Adam.
9: No.
4: Just
9: not
4: leave
9: again.
4: The
9: Whoa.
4: Theater.
9: Adam.
4: Thank you. Okay. Just put it down gently. Put it exactly where it was. Otherwise, the exits won't line up. Down. Good boy. Zelensky, have you fixed that thing yet?
15: Hold on.
9: Oh, no! Gigabyte! Don't make any sudden movements! I haven't fed him yet today! Help! Somebody! Down here! Oh! Way to go, Quark!
16: You know, Nikki, if these kind of things don't stop happening, no one is going to invite us anywhere.
9: Mom, just tell Dad to hurry before one of those Disney sweeping people comes through.
16: Okay. Come on, Adam.
4: He's fixed it! See? I told you everything would be fine. Zelensky, this had better work, otherwise the Institute will be ruined. Think of all those tiny losses.
9: Hold on, everybody. Here we go. Way to go, Dad.
6: Hey, little buddy.
8: You did it, honey.
17: Nick, you were so brave.
4: So, it is with great pleasure that I present the Inventor of the Year Award to Professor Wayne Zelensky.
6: Thank you. Thank you very much. You know, when I began tinkering in my attic just a few years ago, Nick, I'm in the middle of my acceptance speech.
9: You got a big problem.
6: How big?
9: Humongous.
8: Wayne, you didn't.
6: Honey, I did. I blew up the dog.
8: Awesome!
4: Bring in the curtain! Bye, everybody! See you again same time next year! With any luck.
6: Stay, Quark.
4: Bring that dog!
6: Stay, boy!
17: Hurry, call security!
9: Quark, get over here!
8: Oh, no, watch out for his
9: dead.
8: Tail!
9: Man,
4: not dead! You're doing this crushing Institute property!
6: Stay, Quark!
17: No!
6: Stay, boy!
4: Help! Call the SPCA! Call the
9: Quark.
4: National
9: come
4: Guard!
9: Here, boy. Come here! Come here, Quark!
4: Come on, Quark! Sit!
6: No, don't sit!
8: No! Bad boy, Quark! You know better than that!
4: Isn't this dog trying
6: to get into the cable?
18: 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Our travels will be briefly delayed. 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We'll resume our journey shortly. Thank you. Please remain seated. 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Your journey is resuming now.
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20: 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We're under the scan. Everything looks fine.
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20: Folks, directly in front of us is a group of white blood cells on their way to destroy the splinter. 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Dr. Lair, we're experiencing some turbulence. I advise you to come aboard immediately.
24: In a minute, Captain. 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
22: Get on board that ship, Captain.
24: I'm being pulled toward the
22: top. Right. Watch the pressure of your ship to be crushed.
24: I'm being pulled.
21: Right on. That should be good. I know, we lost our fuel cell. We can have another speed.
22: You're heading for the bomb. Captain, air current is extremely heavy.
21: I have no chance. Mission this place has ever seen. Congratulations.
0: Thank you, Control. But folks, you can unlatch your safety belt by pushing the button on your left. Please exit the ship to your right. Don't forget your personal belongings. And...

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0: latest things. Gas lamps, a telephone, and the latest design in cast iron stoves. That reservoir keeps 5 gallons of water hot all day on just 3 buckets of coal. Sure beats chopping wood. And isn't our new icebox a beauty? Holds 50 pounds of ice. Milk doesn't sour as quick as it used to. Our dog Rover here keeps the water in the drip pan from overflowing. You know, it wasn't too long ago we had to carry water from a well. But thanks to progress, we've got a pump right here in the kitchen. Of course, we keep a bucket of water handy to prime it with. Yes, sir, we've got everything to make life easier. Mother, I was reading about a fellow named Tom Edison who's working on an idea for snap-on electric lights.
1: I'll believe that when I see it.
0: That's my wife, Sarah.
1: But with my new wash day marvel, it takes only 5 hours to do the wash. Imagine!
0: That's right, folks. Now Mother has time for recreations like...
1: Like canning and polishing the stove.
0: Okay, Mother. You just iron the wrinkles out of my shirts.
1: Yes, dear.
0: But no one can improve on nature for drying clothes. Oh, well, the cistern was low on rainwater anyway. Rover, mind your manners. You know, our home entertainment is getting better, too. With his amazing new stereoscope, my son can now see and learn all about the latest events in the world, like the World's Fair in St. Louis.
2: Wowee! Look at that! What's the hoochie-coochie, Dad?
0: Get back to your homework, son. Oh, yes, we also have one of those new talking machines. It plays music right here in our home.
3: Now is the time. Now is the best time.
4: She keeps that thing going all day long. That tenor's driving me nuts. Progress.
0: You know, the young folks have their own ideas about entertainment. For instance, Jane, our teenage daughter, is getting ready to go to a trolley party on one of those new electric streetcars. She says hay rides are old-fashioned.
5: Thanks for letting me go, Papa.
0: Be home by 9 o'clock, daughter.
5: Yes, Papa.
0: It's hard to imagine how life could be any easier, but there's a new company working on bringing the same power that runs the trolley into folks' homes. And because those fellas are working that out, one thing is certain.

Looks like Brer Fox and Brer Bear are causing some kind of commotion downstream. 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Thank you. Sorry, folks, but it appears that some critters are making a little commotion up ahead, and we'll have to halt your tour of Splash Mountain. Please stay seated and keep your hands inside the boat until a cast member comes to help. Thank you.

Good evening, ladies and gentlemen. Welcome to Disney's Traveling Theater. We do ask for your safety. You remain seated through the duration of the presentation. Also, from this point on, please note changing of rows, seats, or cars. As a courtesy reminder, while in Ellen's Dream, please no videotaping or flash photography. In just a few moments, those automatic doors will be closing.

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0: What card is that?
1: Six.
0: Okay, keep your eye on it. Wait, please. Blow on it. Hello and welcome to Disneyland's 50th anniversary celebration. For this truly historic event, no ordinary host would do. No, the Disney folks wanted someone who's been here from the beginning. They wanted a household name.
2: I'm a household name.
0: A name that means family entertainment.
2: That's me! I'm doing it!
0: Donald, calm down. You're just too animated.
2: Huh?
0: I'm referring, of course, to me, Steve Martin.
2: Hey, I was once Figlet.
0: Oh, really? Well, I don't remember him calling that show the Donald Duck Club.
2: Huh?
0: Now, just waddle along. As I was saying, the Disney folks came to me because I began my career right here at the Magic Shop at Disneyland. That's me, Disneyland class of 1960. Magician, prestidigitator, and seller of fake vomit. So young Steve Martin starts performing magic here, and lo and behold, they start calling the place the Magic Kingdom. Coincidence? I don't think so. But right now, I'd like to introduce you to the man who started it all, Walt Disney. Walt, tell us how it all began.
3: Well, it came about when my daughters were very young, and Saturday was always Daddy's Day with the two daughters.
0: Mm-hmm.
3: So we'd start out and try to go someplace with, you know, different things, and I would take them to the merry-go-round, and I took them different places, and as I'd sit there while they rode the merry-go-round, did all these things, sit on a bench, you know, eating peanuts.
0: Right.
3: I felt that there should be something built, some kind of an amusement enterprise built where that the parents and the children could have fun together.
0: It's a great idea.
3: So that's how Disneyland started.
0: I'll take it from here, Walt. Thanks. This priceless artwork shows the first design for Disneyland, a small park that would have been near the Disney Studios in Burbank. It's sweet, isn't it? But he couldn't stop there. Not Walt. He wanted a world of the future, an exotic jungle, a wilderness frontier, and... Don't worry, Donald. This is just the most rare and valuable piece of art in the Disney archives. Yeah. It's the painting that sold the concept of Disneyland to the bankers. It was a painting. Then Walt heard about an orange grove in Anaheim for sale. An hour away from any major city at the end of a dirt road. Talk about impossible dreams. If I could take you back in time. Wait a minute. What am I saying? I'm a magician. Here is the actual orange grove 1 year from opening. And that's actually Walt Disney in the actual orange grove. Let's listen in on his top secret plans.
3: One, two, three, four.
0: Aha! Some sort of code. I get it. Walt also had a code for all the trees on the property. Red ribbons for the big trees he wanted to save for Disneyland, and green ribbons for the ones he wanted removed. But, as fate would have it, the bulldozer driver was colorblind! Oops. So, Disneyland, less than a year from opening. No one in their wildest imagination could ever build an entire theme park here in just 1 year.
2: Oh, yeah? I'll show ya. Watch this, magic boy. Ah, that kind of sound. Keep going, boys. Faster, faster. That's it, good luck. That's it, good luck.
4: To all who come to this happy place, welcome.
0: Walt's dream had finally come true. And to celebrate, ABC organized the biggest live telecast in history. Some of the most famous stars in Hollywood showed up, including host Art Linkletter.
5: Frank Sinatra. Hello, Franco. Who's driving? Sammy Davis Jr. Hello, Sammy.
6: Bob Cummings, Ronnie Reagan. Come on in. Davy Crockett. Buddy Epstein's there, too.
5: But right now, it's my pleasure to introduce the famous star whom Mr. Disney has asked to christen the Mark Twain. Ladies and gentlemen.
2: Donald Duck!
1: Mr. Disney.
2: I'll get it from here, Mr. Duck.
1: Mr. Duck took my microphone.
5: It's my pleasure to introduce the famous star whom Mr. Disney has asked to christen the Mark Twain. Ladies and gentlemen.
2: Donald Duck!
1: Mr. Disney.
2: I'll get it from here, Mr. Duck.
1: Mr. Duck took my microphone.

0: Say perfect. It was 100 degrees in the shade, and the freshly poured asphalt was still wet. 11,000 people were invited, but 28,000 showed up. Meanwhile, the magic of live TV, a little less than magical.
1: Signifying man's achievements. I thought I got a signal.
2: There's been something gone wrong here for just an instant. He's looking for a microphone. He looks all confused.
0: Newspapers predicted the worst for Walt and his park, but only 90 days later, the 1,000,000th guest walked through the gate. Disneyland not only survived, it thrived. Walt wanted the magic of Disneyland to begin as soon as you walked through the gates. And your first stop is this turn-of-the-century street inspired by the small town where Walt grew up. He felt so at home here. He even had an apartment built for himself above the fire department, and it's still there today. Walt paid tribute to his father in one of the shop windows. In others, you'll find some of Disneyland's most important contributors. Nice try, Donald. Many shops have come and gone here over the last 50 years. Gone is the working pharmacy. And gone but not forgotten, my favorite, Hollywood Maxwell's corset shop, better known as the Wizard of Bras. Yes, Disneyland is filled with nostalgia and memories, but that's only part of the magic. Let's not forget fantasy. Ah, hear that? When you wish upon a star, your dreams come true. For Walt, that was the very essence of Fantasyland. Of all the lands, this was closest to Walt's heart. He even placed the Disney family crest right above the castle gate. Fantasyland was created by the same artist who created Disney's animated films at the studio. And soon those storybook tales came to life in an orange grove in Anaheim. For the first time, we could step into those worlds and become a part of the adventure. Every attraction tells a story, with a beginning, a middle, and an end.
3: My beginning, your end.
0: And sometimes a story has a surprise ending.
4: I feel bad.
0: In Adventureland and New Orleans Square, surprises happen all the time. In fact, Disneyland is the only place I can think of where you can be attacked by pirates, frightened by ghosts, and nearly crushed by a giant boulder, while keeping your arms, legs, and feet inside the vehicle at all times. And here's the adventure that started them all. Remote rivers through a treacherous jungle. Could something go horribly wrong? Only a punchline. Over the years, the Jungle Cruise has become a showcase for
4: handsome and witty river guides.
5: Oh no! That big elephant is coming up to us and it looks like he's going to squirt us! Everyone in the back, get down!
0: Don't worry, it never happens.
4: It was the duck, right? The duck?
5: You know, every time I get all dressed up in my cowboy hat and pearl-handled pistols, I think about the heroes of Frontierland.
0: You see, Walt believed it was important to pay tribute to the pioneers who blazed a trail across frontier America. And I agree. Especially when it involves saloon girls and blazing six guns. In Frontierland, you could meet popular Disney heroes of the day, like Davy Crockett and Zorro. For a while, there was an authentic American Indian village. And in the little mining town called Rainbow Ridge, you could board a mine train or pack mule to explore nature's wonderland. And then the West got a whole lot wilder.

0: Big Thunder Mountain Railroad was a thrilling addition to Disneyland's growing mountain range. 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When Disneyland first opened, Tomorrowland gave us a preview of the amazing, futuristic world of 1986. Okay, so the 1980s didn't turn out that way. But Tomorrowland is really about imagining the possibilities of the future. So we got to go to the moon before real astronauts did.
1: Hello. Welcome to the moon. As you can see, it isn't easy to work in these spacesuits. But this faceplate is all there is between me and an absolute vacuum.
0: We got to travel through the mighty microscope on atom mobiles. Beyond the realm of normal magnification.
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3: Can this be the threshold of inner space?
0: We even traveled through liquid space on submarines. And no, you're not hallucinating. There were real live mermaids in the submarine lagoon for a while. 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Tomorrowland has always been a showcase for new ideas and new inventions, including one of Walt's most famous.
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0: And this technology wasn't just for the birds. Walt's idea got better and, as always, bigger.
6: With my new wash day marvel, it takes only 5 hours.
0: Not only could these robotic performers talk and act, they could jam. Hit it!

0: Yes, Disneyland has had thousands of great entertainers over the years, and not all of them have had servos and circuit boards. I learned a lot about comedy by watching Wally Bogue, star of over 47,000 shows at the Golden Horseshoe Review.
1: And that is why there's gold in the market.
0: And he was only one of the great homegrown acts that brought their unique magic to Disneyland over the years.

0: a lot of us, Disneyland's best magic trick happens every day at dusk, when all the lights come on and the Magic Kingdom is transformed before our very eyes. You know, that's one of the great things about Disneyland. Everyone has their own special memories. For some, it's the first time they walk through these gates. For others, it's their first parade. And I'm sure for all of you, it's watching me, Steve Martin, host Disneyland's big 50th anniversary. But while shows and attractions are all great, I think for most people, the real magic of Disneyland is right here. It's you, Donald. Yes, it's you and Mickey and all the rest of the gang who always make us feel like old friends. Oh. Shall we?
1: Let's do it!
0: Goodbye, everybody. You know, I have to admit, you would have made a perfect host, Donald.
1: Thanks, Steve.
0: Next to me.
2: To all who come to this happy place, welcome. Disneyland is your land. Here age relives fond memories of the past. And here youth may savor the challenge and promise of the future. Disneyland is dedicated to the ideals, the dreams, and the hard facts that have created America, with the hope that it will be a source of joy and inspiration to all the world.

0: Mickey Mouse to Animal Kingdom. Mickey Mouse to Animal Kingdom. Come in, Animal Kingdom.
1: This is Animal Kingdom Control. We read you loud and clear. Please proceed with broadcast.
0: Hiya, pals. Mickey Mouse here. Just wanted to give you an update on our position. If my calculations are correct, me and the gang ought to be at the Animal Kingdom real soon. So get ready for a wild adventure, because our German jungle expedition is coming to town.
1: Fellow adventurers, please prepare accordingly. Over and out.

you just love that beat. Makes me just want to shake all over.

Everybody, thanks for joining us on our Jammin' Jungle Expedition. Oh, we had so much fun! Remember, life's an adventure with new horizons every day. And that's

Before our preview of Tomorrowland, I'd like to read these few words of dedication. A vista into a world of wondrous ideas, signifying man's achievement, a step into the future with predictions of constructive things to come. Tomorrow offers new frontiers in science, adventure, and ideals, the atomic age, the challenge of outer space, and the hope for a peaceful and unified world.

0: Let me ask you a question. Is Hercules your hero?
1: Yeah!
0: You want to be strong like Herc, buff like Herc?
1: Yeah!
0: But I'm telling you, it ain't going to be easy. You're going to have to work to be like Herc. I'm going to turn you wimps into champion muscle meisters. We're going to put muscles in places you didn't know you had. You got to stay focused. You got to be willing to go to distance. Remember, no pain.

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Fantasyland is the world of imagination, hopes, and dreams. It is dedicated to the young and the young in heart, to those who believe that when you wish upon a star, your dreams come true. Come with me to King Arthur's Carousel, to see an elephant fly, to dig for diamonds in the dwarf's gold mine, and to ride a pirate ship through the skies.

0: Sprig. Have you ever met a possum?
1: I think I'm about to.
2: Yes, that's a possum. He's a very clever little fellow.
1: He doesn't look very clever to me.
2: Well, Sprig, just like you have tender roots, the possum has quite a tender heart. Instead of fighting, he protects himself by playing dead.
0: So the possum teaches us to use strategy to help solve our problems.
1: Is that the secret of protecting the forest?
0: No, I don't think so, but it might help us find...
3: Looks like our little dinosaurs are landing, so please stay seated. When they come to a complete stop, make sure you have all your belongings and then walk to the exit gate. Bye-bye.

0: people of the United States, in order to form a more perfect union, establish justice, ensure domestic tranquility, provide for the common defense, promote the general welfare, and secure the blessings of liberty to ourselves and our posterity, do ordain and establish this Constitution for the United States of America.
1: These immortal words, when first they were written, proclaimed to the world an idea new among men. This was the American dream, the prayer for the future. But that golden goal was not to be had without cost. The American way was not gained in a day. It was born in adversity, forged out of conflict, perfected and proven only after long experience and trial. Our nation's greatest crisis occurred when Abraham Lincoln was our president and our protector. For Abraham Lincoln gave all to save the Union. We pay tribute here not to a man who lived a century ago, but to an individual who lives today in the hearts of all freedom-loving people. His prophetic words are as valid for our time as they were for his. And now, the skills of the sculptor and the talents of the artist will let us relive great moments with Mr. Lincoln.

world has never had a good definition of the word liberty. And the American people just now are much in want of one. We all declare for liberty. But in using the same word, we do not all mean the same thing. What constitutes the bulwark of our liberty and independence? It is not our frowning battlements, our bristling sea coasts. These are not our reliance against tyranny. Our reliance is in the love of liberty, which God has planted in our bosoms. Our defense is in the preservation of the spirit which prizes liberty as the heritage of all men, in all lands, everywhere. Destroy this spirit, and you have planted the seeds of despotism around your own doors. At what point shall we expect the approach of danger? By what means shall we fortify against it? Shall we expect some transatlantic military giant to step the ocean and crush us at a blow? Never. All the armies of Europe, Asia, and Africa combined could not by force take a drink from the Ohio or make a track on the Blue Ridge in a trial of 1,000 years. At what point, then, is the approach of danger to be expected? I answer that if it ever reaches, it must spring from amongst us. It cannot come from abroad. If destruction be our lot, we ourselves must be the authors and finishers. As a nation of free men, we must live through all times or die by suicide. Let reverence for the law be breathed by every American mother to the lisping babe that prattles on her lap. Let it be taught in the schools, in the seminaries, and in the colleges. Let it be written in primers, in spelling books and almanacs. Let it be preached from the pulpit, proclaimed in legislative halls, and enforced in courts of justice. And in short, let it become the political religion of the nation. And let the old and the young, the rich and the poor, the grave and the gay, of all sexes and tongues and colors and conditions, sacrifice unceasingly at its altars. And let us strive to deserve, as far as mortals may, the continued care of divine providence, trusting that in future national emergencies, he will not fail to provide us the instruments of safety and security. Neither let us be slandered from our duty by false accusations against us, or frightened from it by menaces of destruction to the government, nor of dungeons to ourselves. Let us have faith
that right makes right. And in that faith, let us to the end dare to do our duty as we understand it.

perfect harmony with all its living things. That, my friends, is a time for joyous celebration. For when all things exist in balance, it is then we're all connected in the great circle

0: Ladies and gentlemen, as you board, please move all the way across your car to make room for everyone. For those of you standing, please hold on to the handrails and stay clear of the doors.
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0: 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Nearby is Disney's A-framed contemporary resort. You may also see Disney's Wilderness Lodge, which captures the spirit of the National Park Service lodges built during the early part of the century. We are traveling to Epcot. 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Its 300 acres are divided into two worlds, Future World and World Showcase. Future World offers fascinating explorations into realms of energy, transportation, and imagination. You'll also find adventures in communications, sea exploration, food production, and other vital topics. 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On the banks of the 40-acre World Showcase Lagoon are Mexico, Norway, China, Germany, Italy, the American Adventure, Japan, Morocco, France, the United Kingdom, and Canada. 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Beyond the trees ahead and to the right-hand side of our forward motion is Spaceship Earth. 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Coming up behind Spaceship Earth is Innoventions. 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Currently closed for renovations, World of Motion will soon reopen its test track, presented by General Motors, where guests can experience firsthand a thrilling high-speed test drive. Coming into view is World Showcase. Directly across from us on the far shore of the World Showcase Lagoon is our host pavilion, the American Adventure. The glass pyramids are the gateway to your journey into imagination. Inside, you can find the 3D adventure, Honey, I Shrunk the Audience. Join Professor Wayne Szalinski as he receives the Inventor of the Year Award for his incredible shrinking machine. Next is the land, where you'll discover creative partnerships between people and the land around the world. In the living seas, you can descend via hydrolator to Sea Base Alpha and navigate the largest, most spectacular coral reef environment ever created by humankind. This year, Epcot is celebrating the 25th anniversary of the Walt Disney World Resort, and we've invited the whole world to join in the fun. To all our returning guests of honor, we thank you for coming back to share the magic with us during this momentous 25th anniversary celebration. Also, welcome to all our first-time guests. You've picked a great year to be here. Ladies and gentlemen, this is the Epcot Monorail Station. Please hold on to the handrails and stay clear of the doors until the monorail stops completely and the doors open. On behalf of the cast of the Walt Disney World Resort, we'd like to welcome you to Epcot.

Ladies and gentlemen, please remember to collect your belongings and take young children by the hand. As you exit, please lower your head and watch your step. Thank you.

0: I only hope that we never lose sight of one thing, that we're all started by a mountain.
1: He popped out of my mind onto a drawing pad on a train ride from Manhattan to Hollywood. Mickey's first actual screen appearance was at the Old Colony Theater in New York in Steamboat Willie.
2: With the success of Mickey, I was determined to diversify.
1: This little fellow, bashful, he's secretly in love with Snow White. Dwarf's name fits the personalities.
3: So we set up our own art group. Now we were dealing in motion, movement, and the flow of movement, the flow of things, you know, action, reaction, all of that. So we had to set up our own school. And out of that school have come the artists that now make up my staff here.
0: During the last few years, we've ventured into a lot of different fields. We've had the opportunity to meet and work with a lot of wonderful people. The story of Mickey is truthfully the real beginning of Disneyland.
3: Saturday was always Daddy's day with the two daughters. So we'd start out and try to go someplace. I felt that there should be something built, some kind of an amusement enterprise built where that the parents and the children could have fun together.
4: To all who come to this happy place, welcome. Disneyland is your land. Here age relives fond memories of the past, and here youth may savor the challenge and promise of the future. Disneyland is dedicated to the ideals, the dreams, and the hard facts that have created America, with the hope that it will be a source of joy and inspiration to all the world. Thank you.
5: Welcome to a little bit of Florida here in California. This is where the early planning is taking place for our so-called Disney World project. Here in Florida, we have something special we never enjoyed at Disneyland, the blessing of size. There's enough land here to hold all the ideas and plans we could possibly imagine. We're now developing a master plan that encompasses the theme park and all the facilities around it that will serve the tourists. Hotels, motels, and a variety of recreation activities. In fact, just this little area alone is 5 times the size of Disneyland in California. Everything in this room may change time and time again as we move ahead. But the basic philosophy of what we're planning for Disney World is going to remain very much as it is right now. We know what our goals are. We know what we hope to accomplish. And believe me, it's the most exciting and challenging assignment we've ever tackled at Walt Disney Productions.

0: When you come in the main gate, past the railroad station, down the steps and across the band concert park, straight ahead lies the heartline of America, an old-fashioned Main Street. Hometown USA, just after the turn of the century. America was growing fast. Towns and villages were turning into cities. Soon the gas light will be replaced by electricity. But that was still in the future. At this time, Little Main Street was still the most important spot in the nation. Our second realm is called Adventureland. Within Adventureland is the wonder world of nature's own design. Her animal creatures, her fabulous...
1: Yo, dog! How'd it go?
2: Oh, Skeet, she offered me Red Hots right out of the box.
1: Wow, way to go, man. See you tomorrow.
2: Okay. Sojourner, it's funny the way things turn out sometimes. I was so worried about trying to impress Patty, I forgot to be myself. And that's who she liked in the first place.
3: Yes, Dad, with that new kid.
1: Who pals with the blue.

0: to Swirly.
1: Yeah, you just got a bad idea.
2: Cool, man. I got a good idea. You know what? I'm going to throw out the goals, huh? Yeah. Oh. Hey, dog.
3: Yeah?
2: Be yourself. Cool theme.
3: Well, hey, why do you think they call it a theme park?

0: I sure dropped the dishes on that one. Hey, Lamar Eugene, you ever hear Billy Dwayne do his Brer Rabbit impression?
1: Gosh, no, I never did.
0: Go on, Billy Dwayne. Do Brer Rabbit for Lamar Eugene.
1: Okay, here goes.
2: That I is. That I, ah! Now see that? This old brown pantry brought me nothing but trouble. Ah! And more trouble. This where the trouble is, and this is the place I belong away from.
0: Well, hush my mouth. Now do Brer Bear.
3: I'm just gonna knock his head clean off.
0: Land of Goshen. Why, I just washed my hands and I can't do a thing with them. Do another, Billy Dwayne. Do another, Brer Rabbit.
1: Yeah, do another. Okay, just one more.
2: Keeping the crows out the cornfield. How'd you like to make a dollar, Minnie, Brother Bear? You make a mighty fine scarecrow, Brother Bear.
0: Go on, do Brer Bear.
2: Now look, I'm gonna knock his head clean off.
0: Well, hush my puppies.

0: That's it. I'm taking up the tuba. Oh, heck.
1: Papa, how come you're not smiling anymore?
0: Don't you Critlins need to go pick some berries or something?
1: No, Papa. We just want to help you.
0: Oh, nuts!
1: Nuts.
0: Don't you have some chores to do?
1: Papa. Papa, do all critters have a laughing place?
0: I reckon so.
1: And how come you're not laughing?
0: CFG, CFG, why can't I do that?

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That's a mistake. 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Didn't mean to do that.

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1: Mama, is that poor critter in pain?
2: No, honey. It's just your papa playing the squeeze box.
0: Oh! I hate making mistakes!
1: Papa, I think it's supposed to sound like this.
2: Sippity-doo-da, sippity-yay. My, oh my, what a wonderful day. Plenty of sunshine, feel my way. Sippity-doo-da, sippity-yay. Oh, Mr. Bluebird's on my shoulder. It is the truth, it's actual. Everything is satisfactory. Sippity-doo-da, sippity-yay. Wonderful feeling, feel my way.
3: What?
4: Wake up and roll over. You're snoring again.
3: Huh? Snoring? I am not.
4: Am too.
3: Am not.
4: Am too.
3: Am not.
4: Just roll over and quit snoring.
3: I wasn't snoring.

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2: Sebastian, that's up now. Swim along.
3: Oh, yes, Your Majesty. Of course, Your Majesty.
4: A little faster, Finn, please.

0: ship has turned. That's enough now. Swim along.
1: Oh, yes, Your Majesty. Of course, Your Majesty. 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

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And they all go to work at the click of a switch.

0: Take it easy. 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With an electric iron and electric lights, Mother now has time to enjoy her embroidery in the cool of the evening. 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
1: Yes, dear.
0: Oh, by the way, we've got a phonograph now, and there's a new kind of music called jazz that all the youngsters go for. With his crystal set, Grandpa can get big-time entertainment from distances up to 100 miles away.

0: Now that's amazing news. Too bad we get so much static. I'm also getting a little static from my daughter.
1: I don't see any harm in my looking for a job, Daddy.
0: It's a man's world out there, Jane.
1: Well, it won't always be, Father.
0: Now, cut that out, Queenie. You're supposed to be man's best friend. Well, we've got indoor plumbing now. Saves a lot of walking. In our new bathroom, we've got a house guest. Cousin Orville. And as usual, he's taken over the coolest spot in the house. I will say one thing for him, though. Orville's rigged up something pretty clever. He calls it air cooling.
2: Too bad he's not reading the Help Wanted ads.
3: No privacy at all around this place.
0: Sorry, Orville. You know, considering all the conveniences we have, it looks as though we've made real progress in making our lives easier. And when we read about the things those research people are working on, well, we can be sure of one thing.

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1: Well, it looks like a
2: skunk.
3: Skunk.
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2: Skunk.
5: Some folks are partial to nature, like rivers and mountains and trees. 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Get out! Get away! 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No, come on! Get away! Get out of here!
2: Yow!
6: Well, I guess no vacation would be complete without a little bit of liquid sunshine. 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
7: I'm singing in the rain, just singing in the rain. What a glorious feeling, I'm happy again.
6: I'm feeling pretty cheerful myself.

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2: Uh-huh.
1: All right, then. An old cowpoke went riding out one dark and windy day.
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1: Skunk!
2: Look out! It's that skunk again!
1: Ow! Ow! Ow! Ow!
3: Uh-oh.
4: Watch yourself, Henry!
5: Whoa!
6: Well, would you look at that?
7: Hey, don't this show smell bad enough as it is?
4: Wow, showbiz. Say, I've been trying to break into the theater all day, but you keep a-running me off.
5: Hey, go easy on the skull there. How about you just sing along with us?
4: All right!
5: Seems all this recreating and vacationing and tap dancing's just too much for this old country bear. Yep, just give me the simple life. Well, life on the farm is kind of laid back. Ain't much an old country bear like me can't act. It's early to rise, early in the sack. Thank God I'm a country bear.
8: Well, a simple kind of life never did me no harm.

0: at Melbourne in the sunset glow. 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
0: Thank God I'm a country bear.
2: I'd face on a good doggy if I could.
3: But the Lord and my wife wouldn't take it very good.
0: So I fiddle when I can and I work when I should.
4: Thank God I'm a country bear.

0: 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The Country Bear Vacation Holdout.
1: Hey, let's sing another one. I'm just getting warmed up.
0: Ow! Come on, we gotta have us a little talk.
2: Thank God I'm a Country Bear.
3: Everybody.
4: Say cheese!
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0: 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This plane is never gonna work.
1: Rocket!
0: Well?
2: Okay, I've locked onto your vehicle.
3: We'll be right behind you.
0: Nothing to worry about.
4: Unless we cannot stop this unusually large man, then you are likely doomed.
3: Drax!
2: Good luck!

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2: I think we jumped back.

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1: We have no room on our ship for these new guards.
0: Drax, it's an honorary title. They're not coming with us.
1: I see. It is meaningless.
2: Well, then welcome to the Guardians of the Galaxy.
1: Now, where's that cake toast?

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1: Then you're likely doomed.
2: Drax!

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1: What have we done?
2: What have we done?
3: I think we should be back. All the way back.
0: All the way? To the Big Bang?
3: 95% certain.
2: Which means there's a 5% chance we're just in a tunnel.
0: A tunnel? In space?
1: We've seen weirder things, Quill.
4: Sure is. Stands for every person comes out.

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1: We have no room on our ship, Mr. Rogers.
0: Drax, it's an honorary title. They're not coming with us.
1: I see. It is meaningless. Well, then welcome to the Guardians of the Galaxy. Now, where's that Kratos?

0: a pity, really. But now I am the most powerful being on Earth. The all-powerful sorcerer. The magic light will yield to darkness before me.
1: And then

They have selected you to fill our quota, and they'll haunt you until you return. Now I will raise the safety bar, and a ghost will follow you home.

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1: Right now, ladies and gentlemen, right here on our stage, a very special musical salute to those delightful lads from Liverpool. Please welcome the British Invasion!

course, to you. Welcome to the show, everyone. We are the British Invasion. Very glad you could be with us on this slightly cloudy day, but we're going to hope that the inclement weather stays away and carry on with the next song, which is entitled I'll Follow the Sun.

0: announce right now, it's time to let somebody sing that doesn't get much of a chance to sing. He's back on the drums, all nervous and out of tune. His name's Keith. Give it up for Keith. What you got for us, Keith?
1: A little country and a little western. Oh, good.

Thanks very much indeed, everybody. Thank you. We want to remind you that we do have, weather permitting, we've got three more shows today. We hope you can come and see them. The next one is at 6 p.m. And we're going to be doing songs from the Ed Sullivan Show, the rock and roll stuff, All My Lovin', and Sore Standing There, I Feel Fine, and the like. And then at 7, we will be back to do songs from Sgt. Pepper. We'll have all weather permitting.

Meeting. We'll have all the gear on, the Sgt. Pepper stuff, and songs from Sgt. Pepper and Magical Mystery Tour. And then at 8 o'clock, Abbey Road, The White Album, and Let It Be. So if you can, come back and see us. We never repeat songs, and we always wear different jackets. That's our promise to you. Thank you for the songs and the jackets. All right, good. All right, now this one is from A Hard Day's Night. We're going to feature Leo on the lead. It's called And I Love Her.

0: it's audience participation time. That means you can help us out on this next song. It's very simple.
1: You can stand out in the rain and help
0: us. Stand out in the rain and help us.
1: Everybody stay dry.
0: 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Anyway, it's very simple. There's a part of the song where all you have to do when it comes up is just hold your cups way up in the air, just like this. And if you don't have a cup, just hold your umbrella way up in the air, just like that. And just at the part of the song, all you have to do is just go, hey! It's just that simple. That's right, here we go.

0: thanks very much, everybody. The next one, unfortunately, we're getting some of the rain and the inclement weather, so this will be the last one for just this show, but we are coming back, weather permitting. Don't forget, 6 o'clock, 7 and 8, and we hope you come back and see us. And Sean and I will sing the last one together. Are you ready, Sean?
1: Yes, I am, Sean. Then,

Space Invasion. They will be back later today with more memorable music.